Jazz World on this one, featuring Kosa's son and daughter. It's called Kukude. And right before this one was House of Asama with Aski Samsuri. Hey, exactly 8 minutes after the hour, 2 o'clock, right here on a UFM in tune with you. Good morning to you. It's 076-260-2815. Now, you tell me where you are listening from. If you are at work, shout out to you. Wherever you are, if you are driving, a shout out to you. Make sure that you drive safe, man, at this time of the night. My name is Nomsa Ngwenya, the Black Lioness, and yes, I'm definitely in the building. Thank you so much to LR for starting the party all the way till this morning. It's the 3rd of October, 2026 it is. Good morning.

0: Gentlemen, what is something society might call a woman's job and you find yourself being brilliant at it?
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0: is the communication elebana? 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
1: 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Hi, Mali. You are special.
0: Hey. I'm telling you.
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0: the kind of music e batlang gore o itsokotse. 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
0: It's DJ Christos on this one with Raitsukunya. It's 89.8 to 103.9. This is UFM in tune with you. We are 24 minutes right into the show. It's called You at Dawn. My name is Nomsa Ngwenya, the Black Lioness, and me and you are actually together all the way till 6 this morning, right? So make peace with the fact that, hey man, we are definitely into this one. For the fun, right? 076-260-2815.

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0: Jazz World featuring Major League DJs on this one, as well as Tukutela. 2.1 came in with Stimela, that's Stana, right? DJ Christos as well with Reitsukunya. It's exactly 21 minutes to the hour, 3 o'clock, right here on UFM in tune with you. Listen, just listening to this song, I'm just, you know, wondering and asking myself questions. Sahore, is it really bad to upgrade? Hey, are umawengani umlahlile, but khorong mara go upgrade sometimes in life, you know. Why is it always a problem when a woman would date someone that has a car, or maybe a better, I don't know how can I put it in words, but you know, a better upgrade, man. Do you get what I'm trying to say? Yeah, upgrade. So, is it a problem? You know, you are dating someone who doesn't have a car. Next thing, you are dating someone that has a car, and it's a problem. Suddenly, it's a problem. Why is it always?

One thing I can tell you is that you can never go wrong with Heavy K. If it's anything that's from Durban, listen, give it to me. Noni D on this one, as well as DJ Bucks, No Bad Vibes. It's still early in the morning, No Bad Vibes for sure. It's 89.8 to 103.9. This is UFM in tune with you. Good morning to you. And this is exactly how, you know, we are exiting our first hour of the show, right? Going straight into the second hour of the show. I've got the likes of Scuba, Duncan, Pro Kid. So make sure that you stick around for that one.

Ginger Stone and Supta on this one. Barfola Piluyame, Fola. Who hurt you, man? Who hurt you this morning? Who hurt you? Ask you, I'm sorry, Marifola, hey?

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You were done with Nomsangwenya. 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

0: Beyonce on this one. Paparuna, Check on it featuring Bun B as well as Slim Thug. It's gone 6 minutes after 3 o'clock right when your family is shooting with you.
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You know, I think at this point, every girl wants to be Nadia Nakai, hey? Nkosasana daughter as well on this one, Nadia Nakai and Toss with Blind. I'm only saying this because we all can see, you know, how Toss is moving around this woman. But anyway, it's exactly 9 minutes after 3 o'clock right here on UFM in tune with you. Here's Duncan Scuba. At a tiki tiki yo. It's 076-260-2815. 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

He's with Bricks Mabrigado on this one with Snomfuto. And right before this one was Duncan with Tsiki Tsiki. And you know, man, shout out to, you know, the artists that used to keep this craft alive. Quite a music, right? The likes of Botrompisi, Boomshaka, you know, Alaska, Bongo Muffin, TKZ, Mandoza, amen. You name them, you name them. I'm not sure what you're doing at this time of the morning, but one thing I can tell you is that we are having fun right here on UFM. It's 89.8 to 103.9. The name of the show is called You at Dawn, and my name is Nomsa Ngweny. I'm taking you all the way till 6 a.m. this morning. Do get in touch with me and tell me about your morning. Are you at work? Are you driving? Are you sleeping? Maybe we'll jive all like a modiku bonzeo, hey? 076-260-2815. Good morning.

Major League DJs on this one, Ricky Rick, as well as Sia Shazzy. Kespanya Vest is on it as well. It's called The Business. It's crazy when you talk about me. Right before this one was Rush Hour with La Pisa, as well as The Dream with Rocking That Thing. Keisha Cole came in as well, featuring Missy Elliott with Let It Go, as well as Eve with Let Me Blow Your Mind. It's exactly 23 minutes to the hour 4 o'clock right here on UFM In Tune With You. Welcome to it, in case you just joined us, if you just woke up, you know. Welcome to it. It's called You At Dawn. And I see here, Bontle Poshi Yamolefa, Ramoni Nomsa, Remoho. 89.8 Mochaneng ke Blygori section. Steve Wolf as well. Good morning, my darling. It's Steve listening from Letabong. Shout out to you. Kudunyani as well. Are you at Dawn? Remoho. Men the Stents. Okay. Shout out to you. Opanche, I see you. I salute you. Khotso Nelson as well. Are Dumela Nomsa Remoho. Kofitla Ochaisa. It's DSTV channel 842. Motlhakeng location. Koran Fontaine. What do you say? Koran Fontaine. Kodi Komponi. Okay. Fred Mocha as well. I see you. Sieteng Motalepula Mantu, I see you. Listen, man, we are together all the way till 6 a.m. this morning. Here's a beautiful one coming through from Justin Timberlake, featuring Nelly Furtado.

AM this morning. It's still 076-260-2815. What's going on that side, man? Do talk to me and tell me about it. We are leaving this, hour behind, the hip-hop hour, going straight into the third hour of the show, right? Yeah, third hour of the show. But right before that, Hayes, Mtana Waka Zondo, Anele, featuring Blue Poppy on this one.

0: Blue Poppy with Bumper. Exactly 10 minutes to the hour, 4 o'clock. Good morning.
1: Yeah. 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

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Spend my funds, show teams love tubs, boys in bugs, please don't kill my vibe. 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

0: exactly how we grace our Saturday morning. Exactly how we grace our third hour of the show, right? It's called You at Dawn, right here, only on the station that is in tune with you. A good morning to you wherever you are listening from this morning.
1: 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Aiyah! Aiyah! 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
0: 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Re phela rena le motlakase. There's no way that we cannot have electricity. And it's UFM after all, man. It's still 076-260-2815. Do tell me where you're listening from this morning. 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

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Featuring Thandiswa Mazwai on this one. Listen, when talent meets talent, right?

Deep Essential came through as well with We've Got the Groove. It's music for me and you, man. It's music for the early birds, of course. And shout out to you in case you just woke up. You know, waking up to good music should be applauded, man. Should be applauded. And that's what we do right here on UFM In Tune With You. We do it the UFM way all day, every day. Now, if you did not sleep like myself, welcome to the party. It's called You At Dawn, right here only on the station that is In Tune With You. Here's a beautiful one coming through from Dlala Tugzin.

bathi sothola abancono. Yeah. Abahamba ngemoto. Now, if you were following, you know, when we started the show, I asked a very simple question. Is it really wrong to upgrade a partner? Why is it always the case that when you move, you know, when you upgrade, you know, from someone who was not driving to someone that's driving, now it suddenly becomes a problem? Yeah, I don't know. You tell me. It's 0762602815. Good morning.

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Happy Saturday. It's Gala Tugzin. Tato Khat is also on the one as well. Kelvin Momo is riding on it as well.

0: fresh into the new month, you know, fresh into a new day. It's a beautiful Saturday morning, the 3rd of October, 2026 it is. We are doing it the UFM way, man, this morning.
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I've got Rabachanaki Mpo Khansi on my Facebook, Are We Are Together, Momoy Pan, as well as Steve Wolf, Kudunyani Tshegofatso, says you at dawn, Remoho Jagakhale, right? Yeah, Remoho. And I've got Dinewa as well, Maswanga, Masiangwa. Oh, okay, Dinewa. Sorry about that, Dinewa, man. Aridumela. But you also spelled my surname wrong. Yes, you said Ngwenya. It's Ngwenya, Chomi. Yeah. We are together, Mopokenka 89.8, Manu Tabela as well. 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

exactly how we do it. We do it all day, all night, right here on UFM in tune with you. MK the Soul, Lago, Team Deep. It's all day, all night. Exactly 10 minutes to the hour, 5 o'clock, so we are making way for Motswako Hour. I've got the likes of 25K. Yeah, I've got the likes of Fifi Cooper. So you make sure that you stick around for that.

0: 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Tabatuizi. 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

0: It's Buzz on Buzz right here on UFM in tune with you. It's Motswako Hour, the only station that is in tune with you. Doing it the UFM way, of course. It's gone 17 minutes after 5. And we kickstarted this hour with Njozaki Problem, Kashuga, and Top Manner as well came. Planetitlo Laram, Tepa Rapper as well, featuring Grace with Power. And Mo Mulimi came in with a 10-1-1. It's still 076-260-2815. Good morning.
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0: growing and coming near you. 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
1: If your salary had a title or movie title, what would it be? 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

0: It's Tuna Spani on your speaker right now. Featuring a V with a hidden. Fifi Cooper came in as well with the net songs gone 22 minutes after 5. Right here on UFM in tune with you.
1: He got balls. Oh, that man. Oh, he got balls. Get a song, get a song, but I'd have a charge. Bahono Patala, cause Respanaka Tata, Joe. Hey, Respanaka Tata. That means demand to Patala, Joe.
0: Happy Saturday. We are keeping it local as lekker on this hour. We are proudly Botswana on the side of town. Hey, it's called Motswako Hour right here on UFM in tune with you. 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
1: Amazing.

He definitely killed it on this one. At Raul Leo, yeah. Tattoo Soul as well with Kim. Yeah, he's in Jamadot. Yeah. 25K featuring Aries as well with The Hustler's Prayer. Duxinganga came in with Ngaye, right? Featuring Lection on that one. V and Tuna Spani came in with Hidden. Shout out to everyone, you know, that has been part of this program since 2 a.m. this morning, man. We've been keeping each other company, right? As we watch the sunrise, bless the rest of the day. The weekend breakfast is going to be up next, but before that, there's still something for you, hey? Shout out to Steve Wolf. Good morning, Steve Wolf, listening from Letabo.

as well as Manu Tabela, Rikaufela, Brian Given Wale Kosi, that we are together from Pretoria. You were done. Tyra Sugar, Miss UFM, and a good morning, the Black Lioness. I'm in tune with you as always. It's Miss UFM. Setting, set, Motalepula Manso, are we are together from Carltonville. My number is 076-260-2815. We are almost, you know, at the end of the show. So before we wrap it up, here's Boiti.

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Virgin, set of car keys with a Suburban, little Barbie, with a new purse that's Ferragami. 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

0: But later on this one was Makasana. Right before this, Boiti came in featuring Nasty C with Who That. It's exactly 22 minutes to the hour, 6 o'clock, right here at UFM in tune with you. My name is Nomsa Ngwenya, the Black Lioness, and unfortunately, we have definitely come to, you know, the end of the show, making way for the weekend breakfast, of course. And I have a message here. Are morning, Black Lioness, enjoying Mutswako Awa. Talent. Yeah, it's talent. Yo, definitely talent. Hey, another one here before I wrap it up. Are good morning. Wow, I'm not a hip hop fan, but you nailed it, girl. Okay, thank you. It's 11 minutes to the hour, 6 o'clock, right here on UFM in tune with you. Listen, I'm coming back this evening from 10 till 2 a.m., standing in for Morena Matsena. So I'll see you around. It's still 076-260-2815.
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that building, I'm in your garage. Looking talking panic, and I'm in your kitchen. I'm in that position of ripping the bladder off. Gotta piss them off, they don't listen. I hear them hiss. Abracadabra, Madala, they tryna call me a magician. Carry out the vision, pull the rabbit out the hat, solve it out on

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1: In your weather this morning, Rustenburg, a low of 10, Topeka 26, Mahikeng 9 to 25, and Johannesburg 11 to 22 degrees. In the Sawa, Shadrach Sibiya expresses concern about his condition at the Kgosimampuru prison. And former President Thabo Mbeki criticizes the GNU stance on state capacity. Good morning, I am Tsego Fatsoletsie. The defense in suspended Deputy National Police Commissioner, Lieutenant General Shadrach Sibiya's bail application has raised concern about his conditions of incarceration at Kgosimampuru Correctional Center in Pretoria. This emerged at the Randburg Magistrates Court yesterday. Silva Sibiya reports.
2: Sibiya's lawyer advocate Estelle Killian told the court that his client is being held in solitary confinement.
3: If this was the shred of evidence on which the instructions are given and Kgosimampuru authorities are acting, I beseech the court that it should stop and that the applicant should be detained in normal circumstances.
2: Investigating officer Sergeant Love responded to the concerns.
4: You are right for his safety as well as the security reasons that we have stated, and that is why the arrangements have been done with the head of prison, and those conditions are proper for any human being.
2: Sibiya's bail hearing will continue on Wednesday. Silva Sibiya, Newsnote, Randburg Magistrates Court.
1: Former President Thabo Mbeki has taken a swipe at the Government of National Unity for downplaying the significance of the state's capacity. He criticized the GNU for complacency and delegating core responsibilities to the private sector. Mbeki warned that this will negatively impact citizens.
5: We've had National Government of National Unity since 2024. Can you please tell me 5-6 steps that have been taken to develop a developmental state? They can't answer the question because nothing has been done. They will call for it. Yes, it's very important, must happen, but why isn't it happening? But it's not. It's of an issue. The issue arises. I'm assuming that all of us agree the state is important. Without it, no development, whether social or political or otherwise. State is important. And therefore, the notion of a capable, ethical developmental state, we support that 100%.
1: To this now, Eskom has extended its registration fee waiver for rooftop solar and other small-scale generators indefinitely. The power utility spokesperson Daphne Mugwena highlighted that customers with grid-tight systems will not have to pay connection or registration charges until further notice.
6: The extension gives qualifying Eskom direct residential customers additional time to register their grid-connected rooftop solar installations without paying Eskom's registration-related charges, while supporting the safe, reliable, and efficient integration of customer-generated electricity into the grid.

0: period. 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
1: And finally, Minister in the Presidency Kumbudzo Ncabeni has accused the US President Donald Trump of attempting to cause regression in the country. She condemned Trump's so-called campaign of wanting to protect minority groups in South Africa. Kumbudzo elaborates.
2: The least spoken language is isiNdebele with 1.7%, followed by Tshivenda with 2.5%, followed by isiSwati with 2.8%, followed by isiTsonga by 4.7%. So we are a country of minorities. So we must invite President Trump to protect all of us as minorities. That's why in our constitution in South Africa, we recognize all languages equal and we protect them as equal. There's no special need to protect one language over the other. And to take us back to a racial definition of South Africans, to disaggregate us in terms of race, it's a path we don't want to follow.
1: A recap of the top story, Shadrach Sibiya expresses concerns about his condition at the Nkosi Mamburu prison. I'll be back with more news at 7. For more, go

0: It's the president of the Good Vibes, live on radio. Welcome to it. The Weekend Breakfast. Yes! Ingenile, we're here, Rafikile. And those were the beautiful sounds of Vibes, man. I love beautiful music. I love great music. And it's our time for us to have a great show. Thank you so much for choosing us as your platform of choice. Welcome to it, the Weekend Breakfast. And yes, you're listening to a station that is in tune with you. It is, of course, 89.8, 23.9, depending on where you are, wherever you are. And if you're listening to us through the UFM app, the UConnect app, thank you so much. We truly, truly appreciate it. And yes, it's going to be a great one. Between 6 and 10, we are together. It's all good vibes. It's the music, nothing negative. It's the good vibes as well. And a big shout out to Nomsa Ngwenya with that hour, Mutsago hour. Hey, amen. Nomsa always comes up with the bangs. You know, listening to the thing, I'm like, no, Khumanat. Mutsago is such great music. I truly, truly appreciate it. Bona, to get the show started, some more music. All you have to do is sit back and relax. And up in the mix, we have, of course, let me just pay bills before we can get into more music. Let me pay bills.
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0: Kidding, The Soil, Future, and Donald up next. It's just music up in store. 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
1: 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I promise I swear. I'm there, baby.

0: It is the station that is in tune with you. UFM, yes, 89.8, 103.9. This is the Weekend Breakfast, and those are the sounds of Donald with Over the Moon. Oh man, Donald Mara are Over the Moon. Who gets you over the moon? For me, it's myself. I mean, think about it. People can disappoint you. Hey, if you're waiting for somebody to get you over the moon, you'll be left behind with a loaf of bread in your hands, joking. But yeah, a note to self and a reminder that you're responsible for your own happiness. You're responsible for getting yourself over the moon. And also, it would be good to get others over the moon. If that's your intention, that is good. Oh man, speaking of being over the moon, let me just see some of the comments on Facebook, on our UFM 898. We have Pule Mutlouga, a good morning, my brother. And to everyone who tuned in, we're together from Katlehong, K1, in the east of Gauteng. Thank you so much for listening to us all the way in Gauteng. And then Ayanda, so do Ari, hashtag weekend breakfast. Good morning, beautiful, happy Saturday. Yes. Hout Bay in Cape Town. Hey, hashtag you connect. Thank you so much. And then Rally Brian Given Walengosi. Are we together from Pretoria? Hashtag we can breakfast. And then Rally Siete Mutlalipula. Are hashtag we can breakfast. We're together from Carltonville. Oh, ahoy to the Carltonville people. Thank you so much for choosing us as a platform of choice. Last but not least, Rally Sharia Sharia. Are good morning. Hashtag weekend breakfast. Thank you so much, Shania. Truly appreciate it. To everyone, thank you. It's going to be a great one, man. And I can tell by the sounds of things that everybody's over the moon. Speaking of being over the moon, well, Kabelo is up next with Everybody Needs Somebody. So surely we do need someone at the end of the day.
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0: Yo, some are petrol going up, food going up. Yeah.
1: But prices are going down at Mnandi Braai, with meals starting from under 4 tiger. Give 40 rand. Enjoy burgers, chicken, and beef meals served with pap, dombolo, ding, acha, chakalaka, and so much more. Come to Mnandi Braai at President Boulevard in Rustenburg.
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4: 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More music coming up. 0762602815 is a hotline number. Let us know whose birthday is it today, who are we celebrating, and also what are you up to this beautiful Saturday morning. Now, let's see what some of you have to say regarding your plans this morning. 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
5: 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I'm enjoying your music, man. Keep up the brilliance. There's good music. That's Aubrey, Obza, Wahai, the Village of Hope, Makobi Start. Danko.
4: No, thank you, Aubrey, man. Truly appreciate it. Oh, man. He sounds excited with his boarding this morning. Truly appreciate it. Okay. On to the next one. Doja Cat is on with Gorgeous.

God, how uplifting and inspiring you've been for me for all this time. And I love you, and no one is freaking funnier or smarter.

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1: Rustenburg and Pretoria 11, Topeka 26 degrees, Klerksdorp 12 to 25. In the Sawa, Shadrach Sibiya expresses concern about his condition at the Kosi Mamburu prison. And former President Thabo Mbeki criticizes the GNU stance on state capacity. Good morning, I am Tshego Fatsoletsie. The defense in suspended Deputy National Police Commissioner, Lieutenant General Shadrach Sibiya's bail application has raised concerns about his condition of incarceration at the Kosi Mamburu Correctional Center in Pretoria. This emerged at the Randburg Magistrates Court yesterday, Silva Sibiya reports.
2: Sibiya's lawyer advocate Estelle Killian told the court that his client is being held in solitary confinement.
3: If this was the shred of evidence on which the instructions are given and Kosi Mamburu authorities are acting, I beseech the court that it should stop and that the applicant should be detained in normal circumstances.
2: Investigating officer Sergeant Love responded to the concerns.
4: You're right for his safety as well as the security reasons that we have stated, and that is why the arrangements have been done with the head of prison, and those conditions are proper for any human being.
2: Sibiya's bail hearing will continue on Wednesday. Silva Sibiya, News Note, Randburg Magistrates Court.
1: Former President Thabo Mbeki has taken a swipe at the government of national unity for downplaying the significance of the state's capacity. He criticized the GNU for complacency and delegating core responsibilities to the private sector. Mbeki warned that this will negatively impact citizens.
5: We've had national government of national unity since 2024. Can you please tell me 5-6 steps that have been taken to develop a developmental state? They can't answer the question because nothing has been done. They will call for it. Yes, it's very important, must happen, but why isn't it happening? But it's not. It's of an issue. The issue arises. I'm assuming that all of us agree the state is important. Without it, no development, whether social or political or otherwise. State is important. And therefore, the notion of a capable, ethical, developmental state, we support that 100%.
1: To this now, Eskom has extended its registration fee waiver for rooftop solar and other small-scale generators indefinitely. The power utility spokesperson, Daphne Mugwena, highlighted that customers with grid-tied systems will not have to pay connection or registration charges until further notice.
6: The extension gives qualifying Eskom direct residential customers additional time to register their grid-connected rooftop solar installations without paying Eskom's registration-related charges, while supporting the safe, reliable, and efficient integration of customer-generated electricity into the grid. The waiver applies to qualifying customers supplied directly by Eskom. Customers supplied by municipalities should engage their relevant licensed municipal distributors regarding applicable registration requirements and charges.
1: And finally, Minister in the Presidency Kumbudzo Ntshavheni has accused the U.S. President Donald Trump of attempting to cause regression in the country. She condemned Trump's so-called campaign of wanting to protect minority groups.

0: groups in South Africa. Ntshabeni elaborates.
1: The least spoken language is IsiNdebele with 1.7%, followed by Tshivenda with 2.5%, followed by IsiSwati with 2.8%, followed by Xitsonga by 4.7%. So we are a country of minorities. So we must invite President Trump to protect all of us as minorities. That's why in our constitution in South Africa, we recognize all languages equal and we protect them as equal. There's no special need to protect one language over the other. And to take us back to a racial definition of South Africans, to disaggregate us in terms of race, it's a path we don't want to follow.
0: A recap of the top story, Shadrach Sibiya expresses concerns about his condition at the Nkosi Mamburu prison. I'll be back with more news at 8.
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It's 7:07, listening to the station that is in tune with you, 89.8, 23.9. Tabela is the name, and yes, welcome to the second hour of the show. This is the Weekend Breakfast, and those are the sounds of Sishi with Las Dance. Ah, Sishi Mara. I know. Not only is this guy consistent with the acting, but the music is getting heavy as well. I can't wait to see more work from Sishi. You know, I can't wait to see more projects that he has to drop. Listening to this one alone wants me to literally have a whole album that I can potentially listen to. So yeah, those are the sounds of Sishi. In this hour, we are talking all things 2 Minute Noodles. So we will be looking at what happened in and around the world of entertainment this week. And of course, the significance of the month of October. What has happened?

0: in history today, and beyond that, what are we meant to be aware of in the month of October? But in the spirit of good music and all celebration, let me take you to Niger and say good morning. Wizkid is up next on this one, featuring Asake. They say Jugoro.
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No be for you, you go do go do. So tonight you go do no no no. Of a pammy with a go go. No be today with the go. Oh, but your body, they go lulu. Yeah, but your body, wanna don't go low. I found the money to do my.

Your live on radio is a station that is in tune with you. It is UFM. Tepele Tsepo Mhlongo is the name. And yes, you're listening to The Weekend Breakfast. And I've got nothing but the best of music for you. You're in the right place if you're looking to also have great conversations. From 6 to 10, we are together. And yes, in this particular time, it's time for us to talk all things 2 minute noodles. Let's look at what happens in the headlines of entertainment this week. Okay. The first controversial one, Didi. Didi prison date release moves up once again. It looks like it's a money power game scheme. What? You don't go to Trongkong. How is he getting his sentence reduced? After so many the evidence that he can. Is it money, guys? Okay. Let's have a look at other worlds of stories in terms of what happened this week in the world of entertainment. That the Babsim Langeni Orasile this week, may so rest in peace. Singer, guitarist, Babsim Langeni Mar. Okay, another collaboration that I'm very interested in that I want to celebrate and recognize is the partnership between Makhosa Le Sjava, who are touring the world. One, the other one is making clothes that are African-centered, that sell our culture. And the other one makes

0: hey, authentic music. I remember, hey, Java, are you ever gonna wear a suit? Or like, you know how these trendy clothes are, how you get designers. He just wants his burukho bagage. The ones that he likes so much. He's always authentic to himself. And to see an authentic musical brand and an authentic South African backed or an African backed brand making big in Europe at the Paris Fashion Week, I thought that was amazing. Can't wait to see more such collaborations. South Africa really has become global, or rather it has always been global, and it's so great to see this spread amongst, you know, more and more artists in South Africa, and of course South African artists being imported or exported to the rest of the world. Okay, what's happening in and around also in the world of entertainment? Mikasa, they just finished their European tour. Hey, isn't that... I'm starting to get a suitcase in there. I love it so much, man, to see people, like... Imagine saying, I just completed my European tour. I know. And another spicy thing that I like the most about all of them is the fact that they came together and they made it work. I really, really appreciate it, Jorge. They put their beefs and stuff aside and they came together as a team and made it work. A big shout out to Mikasa Tsukasa. Well, that's it in the world of what happened in the world of entertainment.
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Ah man, what a banger, still alive. To tell you about this song, the music video as well. A friend of mine was actually part of the shooting of that music video at that time, Lisa.

0: Simobali. A big shout out to him, man. They went to Cape Town. They actually went to Gugule too with Prince KB. They shot this wonderful music video. I got to see it. That music video. Yeah. Oh, man. A fiery one that showcases Gugule too, which is a township in Cape Town with various vibrant stuff, you know, like youth culture, leading. Ah, man, I love Gugule too. I've been there myself. The food, the culture, the people. You just, you know, everywhere you go in South Africa, there's just that one thing that says, this is South Africa. Like, same thing with Gugule today. Yeah, it's one of the more matlabani, so. Like, come off town. Like, Soweto. There's just, as much as there could be a little bit of differences there, but there's just something about being in the South African township. I want to go Kasi, like, yeah. No, man, love it so much. Okay, thank you so much if you've joined us since 6 a.m. and you've made it to this hour. We're about to, obviously, check what some of you have to say on the social. 076-260-2815 is the hotline number. So you can let us know what you're up to and whose birthday it is that we can give a shout out to. And looking at some of the messages here, we are seeing Arhetabs on WhatsApp. Arhetabs having a great morning. Hashtag precious. Hashtag weekend breakfast. So, thank you so much. Truly appreciate it. Oh, man. More music coming in. More music up for grabs, because we're all about the music. We're all about turning it down and we're all about paying the bills. So, speaking of paying bills, let me pay some bills.
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It seems that with this one, Tato Hati and Junior SA with Umawami. Oh man, love it so much. This is the hot bang right now. You should have seen me dance in the studio. Literally, I'm literally on my knees even now. I'm like, yo, mentally gaming. It's a Saturday, man. That's what the weekend breakfast is about. The good vibes and the great music. That's all that we have to offer. Because beyond that, where else would you get something this good? Huh? Where else would you get something this good? And speaking of things that are good, so if you're not aware, this is what's happening this month. Major monthly awareness campaigns, right? So it's Breast Cancer Awareness Month. And let us stand in unity.

0: ADHD. So I personally live with ADHD, and I can imagine the people that live with it. So these are the things that you could be aware of this month and initiate. You can find groups and campaigns or communities that put up such awareness and be part of the voice of the community, man, because these are things that help our well-being. These are the things that, as we have fun and celebrated and have the great times, but this forms part of our lifetime. So speaking of our lifetime, hey man, you know there's something that you do all the time, and that is paying bills.
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2: My name is Nelson Kesa, and I'm a human rights defender. 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
1: Rustenburg up to 13 degrees, 15 in Potchefstroom and Pretoria. Former ANC spokesperson fails in his bid to halt an SIU investigation against him. And there's a call for the development of more Northwest players to form part of Bafana Bafana. Good morning, I am Tshego Fatsoletsie. The Special Investigating Unit, SIU, has welcomed a special tribunal judgment dismissing an application by former ANC spokesperson Pule Mabe to halt civil proceedings against him. The matter relates to an alleged irregular 27 million rands waste vehicle tender in Gauteng. Motlhaping Modise has the story.
2: SIU spokesperson Selby Makgotho stated that Mabe and his company EnviroMobi requested that the civil recovery case be paused until their parallel criminal trial was concluded.
3: In its ruling, the special tribunal held that the presidential proclamation authorizing the SIU's investigation was validly issued and could not be impugned. The special tribunal further found that the High Court review application relied upon by Mr. Mabe had poor prospects of success and did not justify delaying the special tribunal's proceedings.
2: The SIU has vowed that it will not stop civil proceedings until all public funds unlawfully paid to Mabe and his company have been recovered. Motlhapi Modise, Newsnote, Rustenburg.
1: Meanwhile, Makgotho highlighted that the preliminary investigation found that Mabe and his company unduly benefited from the tender.
3: EnviroMobi was awarded the contract at a value of 27.6 million rands approved by the senior officials of the Gauteng Department of Agriculture and Rural Development. The city of Ekurhuleni later procured an additional 70 vehicles at 9 million rands under the same contract. The SIU found that over 90% funds of the EnviroMobi funds were transferred into accounts controlled by Mr. Mabe. The funds were allegedly used for personal benefit and for entities and individuals linked to him.
1: In other news, President Cyril Ramaphosa has called for collaborative efforts to tackle learner absenteeism in schools nationwide. He believes this contributes to the increase in school dropouts. Ramaphosa is confident that the matter will be resolved through partnerships with other stakeholders.
4: And if that absence persists, the teacher, a good teacher, must be so worried and bothered, up to and including even going to the home of that child to find out why is this child not in school. That is where the interaction between teacher, school, and the home then takes place. And we spread that into the community, and we ensure that the community as a whole is alive to the need and the importance of having children in schools.
1: And lastly, Platinum City FC chairman Giltrud Lowe is calling for the development of Northwest players to form part of the national soccer team Bafana Bafana. Lowe observed that most of the players who are selected for Bafana are from other provinces. He was speaking during an exclusive interview on UFM.
5: Our team always dominates with boys from Soweto, your KZN, your Cape Town, your Eastern Cape. What about the Northwest boys? Yeah. I think it's high time now so that we need to produce the right players who can be able to represent the national team from junior national teams until the senior team.
1: A recap of the top story. Former ANC spokesperson fails in his bid to halt an SIU investigation against him. I'll have more news at 9.
0: For more, go to newsnote.co.za.

0: Ah, man, it's the song for the radio, Tyler with Double Blind. Is this a new one? I've never had this one. I mean, Tyler has been dropping hit upon hit. I never know which one is new anymore. I mean, you probably like me. You're like, is this new? Yeah, that's Tyler for you. That's how she's global. Did you hear that, though? The vocals, like, on another level. Another level. Hey, Maratyla. Maratyla. I remember Casper saying, Tyler ke papa rona. I see now. I see Tyler ke papa rona in a sense that in the branding, the brand that she's become. I mean, she's a global superstar. Global phenomenon with global music. And who's dropping all these hits all the time? Okay. And part of being a superstar is a little bit of controversy around you. Welcome to the third hour of our show. And this is the Weekend Breakfast with myself, Tabula Tsepo Amutlong. If you've just joined us now, well, thank you. We truly appreciate it that you have chosen us as your platform of choice this morning. And if you were listening since the hour 6 a.m., truly appreciate it. Thank you so much for having been with us and being in tune with you. Yes, it is a station that is in tune with you. We have more music coming up, interviews coming up, and yeah, so we're having conversations and we're just bringing up the flavor. We're just swaggering it up and playing up nice music. Man, you want to sit back, you want to relax. If you're still battling with blankets, not at this hour, it's 8. You've been saying 5 minutes, just 5 minutes. I understand it's a Saturday. Perhaps you could just clean the house, you could do some cleaning. And if you're going out, don't be that friend that arrives late. Yo, hey, don't be that friend that arrives late. Ah, but it's okay. It is, man. Alex Kidd is up with this. Is up next with this one. Love We Had.
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Trials and Memories, Julian Gomes, live on radio. It is, of course, 17 minutes past 8. And yes, you're listening to the station that is in tune with you. It is UFM. Yes, 89.8, 103.9. It is the weekend breakfast with myself, Tepele Teps. I've got nothing but great music for you. And speaking of great music, having listened to this song and dancing and vibing to it, A Thousand Memories, I'm just filled up with a lot of memories. Growing up as a child, well, I grew up in Soweto, and growing up in Soweto, we used to go visit my grandmother's house. 10 of us will be there sleeping on the floor together. Hey, when life was nice. Hey, now we only meet family gatherings with my cousins. The way we were so close to each other. Ha, thousand. We would wake up. My grandmother would say, hey, sweep, let's clean all of us. Then we'd all make food. And it would be good, man. Gone are all those days. Gone are the good old days. What's happening, Maragari family? It's good when you have, like, you know, rebuild those relationships, man. I'm just thinking about how distant myself and my cousins have become. And I can imagine how distant you could possibly be with your cousins. Maybe it's time to reach out, man. It's time to check on how somebody is doing. But, well, it's time for Who Said This. So, this week on Who Said This, this is where we play a clip of a talent, a film, or an audio of someone that

0: is popularly known, so all you have to do is to guess who said this. So this week on Who Said This, let's guess it.
1: The Texas. You know, the bop, Weinberg, you mustn't push.
2: In minibus Texas.
3: Yeah.
2: No, there are no problems.
0: So, who could have been that person with the laughter? Really? So, all you have to do is to guess at 076-260-2815 is a hotline number. I'm going to play it one more time, just for clarity. I'll play a different variation of it. So, let's hear.
4: I told you. One England, one France, one New Zealand. One. Matambo has spoken. One trophy.
0: Well, I'm trying to do that in laughter. It's so hard. It's so hard to do. Maybe I should just pay bills.
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6: If your salary had a title or movie title, what would it be? 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Yes, kid 28. The view once.
7: No, don't view it. 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
7: For mankaling, kaling.
6: How about Zulu on my stool?
7: Okay, how are you? Yeah, in a little time, but how should horror
8: John? Oh, because oh.
7: Yeah.
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0: back to Ria. No. It is, of course, Wale with Belly. What a banger. I hope it's making your Saturday morning, because it's surely making mine. And I am in tune with you. Yes, it is, of course, 37 minutes. It's 8:37. And more music coming up. Speaking of music, earlier on I said, who said this? Played a clip of a known personality, and some of you had something to say. 076-260-2815. I'm going to play the clip one more time to still give you a chance. I'll just hear what some of you have to say. I'll play just one more time.
1: I told you, one England, one France, one New Zealand. One. Matambo has spoken. One trophy.
0: I'll probably do that laughter. Yeah. I don't know how he does it. I don't know how he did it on Mr. Bones and all these other films with Leon Schuster. Well, that's like a clue of who this could be. Well, let's play some of your clips and hear what some of you think about who could this personality really be. 076-260-2815 being the hotline number.
2: Yeah, Mr. DJ, countryman.
0: Yes.
2: In God you are in today. On that movie trivia, King Alfred Ntombe. One of Mr. Bruce and Zamale. Yeah. Leon Schuster.
0: Arit.
2: Yeah.
0: Arit Alfred Ntombe.
2: Give much like one of my homies.
0: No, thank you. Thank you so much for being in tune. Okay, let's hear what some of you also have to say. 076-260-2815.
3: My brother, I hope you are having a blessed Saturday. Mutawa Mwakisho, the Alfred Ntombela. Thank you, Mpo from Kaisan and Viewingwa.
0: It could be, it could not be. Let's hear just one more one. 076-260-2815. You still have a chance to guess on who said that in particular.
4: Ah, Mr. Countryman, referring
0: yes,
4: we get the level.
0: Ah, yes, special day. Yes,
4: I'm here to make a motto. We Alfred Ntombe, my favorite character. Ah, go bullet.
0: You tried doing the laughter, probably could be Alfred. We don't know, but yeah, okay, okay, it's not working. Not working. Let me pay bills.
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0: Some of you guys were saying it's Alfred Ndombela. It probably is. Well, let's find out if it is Alfred Ndombela. But before that, 076-260-2815 is the hotline number. Okay, here's a WhatsApp message here saying, "Hey, my brother, that's definitely Alfred Ndombela. I heard from the clip and I'm quite sure about that. From Bule." Okay. Got you. It's time to stick around to stick around to stick around. That's
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2: 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In silence, abuse thrives. In action, it ends. Banna, if you see violence, say something. If you hear cries, respond. Our silence protects the abuser. Don't call me brother if your silence is louder than his scream.
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0: Aye. Yeah. Don't call me brother. Don't call me brother. You're live on UFM listening to your number one radio station. It is a station that is in tune with you. It's 9.8, 23.9. Okay. Lots of you guys said it was Alfred Ndombela. And for me, I'm like, it probably is, it probably isn't. And for the great reveal, as I give you my drum roll. Indeed, it is the legendary Alfred Ndombela, who is a household name in the local and international scenes, having done over at least 5 blockbusters that we all got to see, and a whole lot of other movie titles, naming some of them being Mr. Bones. Oh man, Mr. Bones 1, Mr. Bones 2, amen. Hey, this guy laughs. Big shout out to him, man, for a long spanning career, humility, and having worked with the likes of your Leon Schuster in making these amazing films. He's a renowned figure who's worked really quite hard for his career, and I'm really, really inspired by him. And we celebrate you, legendary Alfred Ndombela. All right, on that note, Crazy Things is coming up next. Attempts. Oh.

0: degrees, Klerksdorp 17, Johannesburg 15. Former ANC spokesperson fails in his bid to halt an SIU investigation against him. And there's a call for the development of more Northwest players to form part of Bafana Bafana. Good morning, I am Tsego Fatsoletsie. The Special Investigating Unit, SIU, has welcomed a special tribunal judgment dismissing an application by former ANC spokesperson Pule Mabe to halt civil proceedings against him. The matter relates to an alleged irregular 27 million rands waste vehicle tender in Gauteng. Mutlapik Mudise has the story.
1: SIU spokesperson Selby Makoto stated that Mabe and his company EnviroMobi requested that the civil recovery case be paused until their parallel criminal trial was concluded.
2: In its ruling, the special tribunal held that the presidential proclamation authorizing the SIU's investigation was validly issued and could not be impugned. The special tribunal further found that the High Court review application relied upon by Mr. Mabe had poor prospects of success and did not justify delaying the special tribunal's proceedings.
1: The SIU has vowed that it will not stop civil proceedings until all public funds unlawfully paid to Mabe and his company have been recovered. Mahlapi Mudise, Newsnote, Rustenburg.
0: Meanwhile, Makoto highlighted that the preliminary investigation found that Mabe and his company unduly benefited from the tender.
2: EnviroMobi was awarded the contract at a value of 27.6 million rands approved by the senior officials of the Gauteng Department of Agriculture and Rural Development. The city of Ekurhuleni later procured an additional 70 vehicles at 9 million rands under the same contract. The SIU found that over 90% funds of the EnviroMobi funds were transferred into accounts controlled by Mr. Mabe. The funds were allegedly used for personal benefit and for entities and individuals linked to him.
0: To this now, President Cyril Ramaphosa has called for collaborative efforts to tackle learner absenteeism in schools nationwide. He believes this contributes to the increase in school dropouts. Ramaphosa is confident that the matter will be resolved through partnerships with other stakeholders.
3: And if that absence persists, the teacher, a good teacher, must be so worried and bothered, up to and including even going to the home of that child to find out why is this child not in school. That is where the interaction between teacher, school, and the home then takes place. And we spread that into the community, and we ensure that the community as a whole is alive to the need and the importance of having children in schools.
0: And finally, Platinum City FC chairman Gilroy Dlou is calling for the development of Northwest players to form part of the national soccer team Bafana Bafana. Dlou observed that most of the players who were selected for Bafana are from other provinces. He was speaking during an exclusive interview on UFM.
4: Our team always dominates with the boys from Soweto, your KZN, your Cape Town, your Eastern Cape. What about the Northwest boys? Yeah. I think it's high time now so that we need to produce the right players who can be able to represent the national team from junior national teams until the senior team.
0: A recap of the top story. Former ANC spokesperson fails in his bid to halt an SIU investigation against him. I'll have more news at 10.
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0: Noel's live on radio. It is UFM, the station that is in tune with you. 8 minutes past 9, and welcome to the last hour of the show. This is the Weekend Breakfast, and my name is Thapelo Tabs. Man, welcome to it. We are going to be together for the last hour, and congratulations if you've been with us from the beginning. Truly appreciate it, man. And guess what? This hour, we have a guest that we will be talking to, someone that we all love and have seen on our social media platforms, Ofentse Moase and Nelisiwe Moase, who make social media skits and, of course, are in production in films and do amazing things. So be in the lookout for that in the next 15 minutes, where we'll be chatting all things Ofentse and Nelisiwe Moase. Super excited for that, because we'll get to find out how they got into the world of film and get to celebrate them. Man, it's going to be great. It's going to be bona. Depa, depa, depa, depa, depa, depa. Well, to make sure that it's the depaest, let me pay some bills.
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0: In tune with you. And right now on the line, we have, of course, legendary, I want to put it, in their own right, in the work that they've done in production, comedy skits, and quite a number of body of work. The founders of OM Films, and beyond the work that they do as production producers and cinematographers and the body of work that they do, they're also a people that are cool and that give back to the community. And speaking of giving back to the community, we'll be chatting to them about that as well today. We do have on the line Ofente Moase and Nelisiwe Moase. Dumelang.
2: Good morning. Hello.
0: Le kaina.
3: Oh, good. How's it?
2: Good. How's it?
0: No, we good. Is this your first time on the biggest commercial radio of the Northwest?
2: I believe so. Yeah.
0: Hi, bo. Jani, how? Zhuang. No, man. But thank you so much for joining us. How are you guys really, really, really doing this morning?
2: Oh, I'm doing well, doing good. I'm taking it easy, preparing our workshop later today at the Soweto Film Festival.
0: Yes. No, take it easy. Now, Mr. Ofente, how are you?
3: I'm good, how's it?
0: I'm good, man, I'm good. One thing that comes to mind every time I think of you and Miss Moase, it's the Fandam videos. Hey, how did that come about?
3: That was just, I saw a meme the other time. I think it was that time during COVID.
0: Yeah.
3: There's a meme that said, someone killed John Wick's dog during the COVID stuff. So I decided to make a video out of it. And then, yeah, that's literally how that series started.
0: Sure. Okay, so beyond that, your work as a filmmaker, as a cinematographer, amongst many other roles that you occupy, how did you get into a decision of now saying, yeah, I'm gonna go be a filmmaker in an economy where a lot of people don't encourage their kids to become people like you because of a number of other reasons? What gave you the confidence?
3: I think it's mainly because I was doing videos at the time. I was doing I was shooting weddings and shooting church services and
0: yes.
3: stuff like that. So that's how it started. So I just wanted an avenue to grow that business and make it bigger than it was at the time. Yeah, and that's literally how I started in the film industry. That's pretty much how it happened.
0: Oh, wow, that's so amazing. Miss Nelisiwe, how did it find you? How did the film bug bite you?
2: That's an interesting question. It makes me delve really deep into my memory. Uh-huh. And I remember the first time I thought, I think I like this career choice. I was in grade 11 at home watching TV. There was an insert on SABC 1. They had such interactive kids or teenage facing shows, geared shows. So one of the segments within that show was to showcase careers, and I remember seeing a segment speaking about a video director and talking about a vision and all of that, and that moment

0: me. While everybody else was trying to become a doctor, a nurse, you know, one of those traditional expected careers, a lawyer, I was interested in storytelling because I was always loved listening to stories, even at school when we had prose and comprehension and comprehensive writing and all of that. Those were my favorite parts of traditional school education.
1: Wow.
0: And then I just, you know, I looked, I don't even know how I found a film school, but one day we were there registering with my parents and the rest of the history. I did not even go left, right, wrecking my brain. I went straight into film school. And my parents just trusted the process. And my dad said to me, listen, if you love it, I will support you. I don't want you to do anything that you do not love. And if you love it, you'll find a way to make a living through it. And that's all I was given by my parents. And yeah, I didn't have a backup plan. This was it. I had all the backing, and I had to prove to myself that I can make this a sustainable lifestyle for myself and my family. Yeah.
1: Yeah, I know. And speaking of OM Films, I find a lot of inspiration having seen where the production company comes from and where it is now, right? You guys, when I remember the first time I witnessed an Ofensa Mwase visual work, the first time I saw it was on a music video, and I saw quite a number of them. And to see how far the work has come, it's truly like, yo, mind blowing. I'm like, yo. I remember back in the days looking at the quality of work. I had never seen someone shoot like that, like in South Africa. And every time that gets me excited personally, it's also when I see how the online content that you guys make, the verticals that you make, how strong they are and how well King graded, and just the whole production that goes behind it. Someone can even believe, there's this Trevor Noah video. I thought it was a real video. I was like, aye, this is not real, Johnny. So please, for young people, right, who want to get into vertical storytelling, which you guys have made a great success of, how do I look into it?
2: I think all it is to understand the platform, the medium.
1: Yeah.
2: Like, you just need to understand the medium, because even now I see there's a big rise in a lot of creators that are just creating videos of all kinds, you know, on the internet. And all of it is just understanding the medium. Like, how is it done and how can I leverage it and to make it better, or to make good videos. So yeah, that's essentially something that we'll be talking about as well at the Soweto Film Festival today. So
1: yes,
2: definitely, if you want to hear more or understand more, you definitely need to come through and join us.
0: Yeah, yes, definitely. And you know, at the time when you first saw our work, a lot of people first saw our work with the music videos. I mean, for a few years, we dominated all the music channels.
1: I remember.
0: TV.
1: Wow. Like, those ones.
0: Every second video was an OM Films video, you know? And we still make music videos, but not as much as we did before, because part of our belief is that there's brand new talent being born every day. And we need to give young people a chance to thrive as well. So when we move our focus from one medium to another, we're leaving a door open for more young black people to come and rise and meet the same standard or even surpass it. We'd like to see them surpass it, actually. Mm. You know? So now our focus is into shorts, and it's not just shorts. So shorts is just another, it's a loose term for vertical filmmaking or vertical content creation. Now our focus is into shorts, vertical content or vertical filmmaking, because that's where interest is right now. And there's many different ways of how to make that content for vertical. If someone is interested in vertical filmmaking, it is their duty to go and research and find platforms that prioritize vertical content distribution. And then once you understand the platform you want to distribute your content in, it will influence how you make the content, because how audience engages with the content is also key information to consider.
1: It's
0: so there's a lot that goes

0: into it.
1: Yeah, yeah. No, I know, I know, and we can definitely tell with the quality of work that is being put out by OM Films, and we truly celebrate and appreciate it. Now we are on air. I get it, if people want to know more, where will they find you today?
0: Today they'll find us at the Soweto Film Market.
1: Yes,
0: we'll be giving a workshop or masterclass.
1: It's a free,
0: yes, filmmaking. From 12 o'clock till 2 o'clock, you can meet us in the flesh, come to our workshop, let us engage. Our style of engaging with attendees is not only just showing you a PowerPoint presentation, we'll be answering questions, your questions, whether they're related to vertical or not, as long as they're creative questions, we will answer those questions for you with the time that we have. We even treat that time as a bit of like a mini consult. You can come with your ideas, or your challenges in the creative space, and we can have a dialogue because of that. 2 hours is a lot of time, but we feel it's a lot of time. So we're planning to use it effectively, not just to equip them with information of how to thrive, but also to make them feel heard and seen in their journeys and where they are now. So I look forward to, I hope a lot of people come today, because there's nothing more that Offense and I love than meeting new people and empowering them and encouraging them and lifting them up.
1: A big shout out to you, man. A big shout out to you, Miss Nelly Siwe, and yourself, Offense. I cannot wait to also experience you guys today. Thank you so much for taking our call and being part of our interview for our UFM listeners. We truly celebrate your content across social media. Very funny. Every time I hear your voices, I always want to laugh back at you guys, you know, and I'm like, Kwanja, those are skits. It's not who they are. But nonetheless, thank you for joining us this morning, and all the best for today.
0: Oh, thank you so much for having us.
2: Yeah, we're looking forward to it, man. See you guys there.
1: Thank you. Have a great one. Sure. Offense and Elisabeth Mwase, amazing filmmakers, content creators, powerhouses. Yes, and I think we've spoken a lot. It's time for us to go for Kasilami with Focalistic and Nkosazana Daughter.
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4: 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It's scary.
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6: 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Narudi light sleeper. So haru pamaru retrohatlar.
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9: 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I'll chill on my phone. 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

0: Black Diamond live in the radio. Samayamuti, Durban born superstars. Man, this weather here today makes me feel like I'm in Durban. The way hot she's hanging coming at the Durban. 076-260-2815 is the hotline number. Let me get to see and hear some of your thoughts about your day today and the show. Yes, it is, of course, the weekend breakfast. Hello.
1: Good morning, Tabs.
0: Good morning.
1: Oh, thank you so much for playing Man Down by Rihanna. I'm just marking the register. It's Mrs. UFM Parachuter.
0: Oh, good morning, Mrs. UFM Parachuter. Yes, in tune with you.
2: Hi, Tabelo.
0: Yes.
2: I'm in tune with you, Mo 842.
0: Ah.
2: The release music you are all monate, yo.
0: Oh, nah, it's a Saturday.
2: Bona, kerekena le wena until the time. You know, ntokolo motera reveal. Bye.
0: Bye. Thank you so much, man. Truly appreciate it. I'm here with the Banks. I came prepared to play the music and have fun. It's a Saturday morning, and that's how we do it. That's how we roll, man. Brown Dash up next with this one with Vroom Vroom Vroom.

Naughty live on the radio, Faded Love. I'm loving the sound, man. Yeah, Mutswako music all the way. Mutswako music yesterday, Mutswako music today, Mutswako music forever. Ah, man. Ah, Maranoti Mafetu. Ah, love it. Love it so much. Oh, man, if you've joined us since the morning, thank you so much for doing that. From 6 to now, we truly appreciate it. We have been hanging out together. We had a conversation with Offense Moas, and before that, it was 2-Minute Noodles as well. And we had Who Said This? Yes, that was it today. That's all I had in store for you. I truly appreciate it. All the bang music and all the interactions we've had on all the social media platforms. The weather is looking good today. If you're in the northwest, it's looking around 20 degrees Celsius, and later on, obviously, it's expected to increase to about 24. And so, yeah, it's looking good. You can prepare to wear your shorts, go to the beach, not beach necessarily. You can go to your dam. I wish it was me on my way to Hardis. Oh my goodness, on a Saturday morning. Would have loved it so much. Now, let me see some of your social media comments. There's Kostya.

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6: The temperature Khajana, Rustenburg 19, Mahikeng 17, Kwa Pretoria 18. Moring yeno puso e tlhalosa dikgato tsa.
7: There's a toll-free number, a 112, that people use from the using the cell phones. And in that regard, in 2022, the Department of Communications and Digital Technologies, and I know because I was there, we started work to consolidate the national emergency response number to be one, both from private and public, and that work is ongoing. There are a few legislative issues we need to align so that it can be consolidated and it can be tracked.
8: Other measures being taken include lighting up streets and ensuring that CCTV cameras work all the time. Kawelo Magolego, Newsnote, Johannesburg.
6: Re salefone Chabeni arepalo ya megala e begang tiriso dikgoka ya bong e oketsegile.
7: There is a call center number with the Gender-Based Violence Command Center, which we have reported as Cabinet and also as the IMC, that in August alone, it received a total of 11,398 calls, showing that the call center number is very active. It was averaging 368 calls per day. In September, the calls escalated to 589 incoming calls to that number. The calls there are also supported by psychosocial support with social workers who are available 24/7.
6: Mo go tsedingwe se theo se setseng tlhoko melelwane ya naga BMA e amogetse maikano a tserweng ke batsa karolo kwa Anti-Corruption Forum kwa Johannesburg. Mokomishinara Mike Masiapato o dumela gore seo se tlile go nna le seabe se segolo sa go thibela bosenyi kwa matsenong a farologaneng a naga. Masiapato o buile jana.
9: We shall be fostering public trust in the work of the BMIACF. We call upon on all our officials to abstain from corrupt activities. Encourage all travelers to act with integrity in all other dealings with officials and adopt a zero tolerance stance to fraud and corruption. Therefore, the Border Management and Immigration Anti-Corruption Forum is committed to the highest standard of ethical conduct as contained in the relevant laws of the Republic of South Africa.
6: Kwa bokhutlong tona ya metshameko Gayton McKenzie a re ba samagane le leano la go netefaletsa baagi tlhwatlhwa e seng kwa godimo ya dithekete tsa sejana sa cricket sa ngwaga o tlang. 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McKenzie wa tlhalosa.
10: We want our sports to compete against other countries. So, but we will continuously try to bring the prices down. And it's not something that we are blind to. People are struggling. People love the sport. But we want to make it accessible and we are trying. We are not where we want to be, but we are not where we used to be. And we are really, really going to try and make it as accessible as possible. And for the people that can't buy the tickets, because there's only 60,000 people, maybe they can get in a stadium in South Africa. Every stadium is 60,000. Ellis Park. We will have fan parks. We will have group watching. We will have family watching. This is a World Cup where we're going to show the international cricket world how to truly market this game. And you're going to see it with the CWC27.
6: Fa re wetsa ka kgang e itlhomileng kwa pele, puso e tlhalosa dikgato tsa go samagana le dipego tsa dikgetsi tsa tiriso dikgoka ya bong. 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
1: I tell you, she's out in the world somewhere having fun. I tell you something else about Kiara Khan. I think the weekend looks forward to her, not the other way around, yeah? 5 minutes after 10. Good morning. Welcome to Saturday morning. It's not Kiara Khan, obviously. It's Pat Cash. I'm going to try and be as cool as she is for the next 4 hours. What am I doing here? I'm trying to pay our bills.

0: Whether you're into jazz or you're into contemporary stuff, this album by Miles Davis with the producer Easy Moby is one of the special ones. The last studio album that was recorded by Miles Davis after he had been holed up in his apartment in New York for the longest time. He wasn't interested in recording any music. And what he was hearing outside were obviously young people carrying boomboxes, rap as it was called in those days. He called his record company and said to me, I want to record an album like this. Well, he said it was a lot cooler. And the rest of it really is this album. In the middle of it, he went for a routine medical check, they said. He left a couple of songs unfinished and he never came back. The rest, as they say, is history. Yeah, the doobop song with producer Easy Moby, starting off with a horn still. Dennis Mbale paying my bills. I believe he's from Mamelodi, isn't he? I think he was, yeah. Mdu, I was told, was one of the producers there. In the middle, we stuck in Brakonri Zikubu with a band called Lumumba via Orlando. Well, via the Northwest, via the N4, via old school hangout. Clearly not Kiara Tlhagane. She's a lot cooler. My name is Pat Cash. I'll be sitting in for her. Where is she? Probably flying a plane somewhere. You don't know, Kia. Yeah, I wasn't kidding when I was saying that the weekend looks forward to her. I mean, she's got 4 mountain bikes, just to put it out in perspective, okay? And each of these bikes, the cheapest is 80,000 rand, yeah? So you can imagine she's not on radio this weekend. She's probably just enjoying herself out there, yeah? We'll try and do our best. Lots to talk about, lots of great music as well. Good morning.
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1: o mmona le montle thata o kre mo tlogetse mo couch mo le a kana mina mo le tsamana ka di toys a o pela ba ta la
0: you don't know o pedi
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1: I guess when I'm my fingerprints.
2: That University of Galawa Jazmi album was a game changer, wasn't it? Professor. He's with Oskido and Character on this one. Fingerprints. Somebody needs collagen. Let's go. Four in a row we had for you. We started off with Spekere and Professor, actually featured there as well. You're hoping somebody at Minister McKenzie's office is listening. We should have a Spekere day, man. Man has made a huge contribution, towards all the hits that we listen to. Thank you very much. And there was Inner City stuck in the middle there. Kevin Saunderson and Paris Gray, one of the big groups of the early 90s of house. Yeah, Big Fun plus Brothers of Peace paying homage there to Mahlathini and Maudela Queens and Meropa Pichenje Holus. Pat Cash with you up until 2 on 4. Kiara Tlhane. Along the way, I might just slip and say breakfast with you. I'll be honest, the two guys I work with in the morning, I don't know them that well. So yeah, I'll try and forget.
3: Kidding.
2: Yeah. What do you normally do on a Saturday? And are you doing anything different this Saturday? I normally go jogging in the mornings along the R24 from where I live. About 7 kilometers one way, and I come back 7.5 gets me to about 15. Yeah, not a bad sort of Saturday to be taking your car out for a car wash. It's always good for you to get there early before they get all tired and stuff, and before it gets all packed. What are you doing? Spring cleaning as well. You've been looking at the stains on the carpets, thinking, I need a couple of hours on a Saturday to do this. Well, enjoy. Or maybe you're preparing for a birthday. Yeah. Well, happy birthday to you if you're blowing out candles today. You share your birthday with Gwen Stefani, born in 1969, singer-songwriter. You also were born on the same day with Ibra Kadabra, or Zlatan Ibrahimovic. Mum and dad called him that. The other stuff is just us, really, horsing around. He's also celebrating, and I'm going to say it this way, Rihanna's husband, A$AP Rocky, is a 1988 boy. So, yeah. Have as much fun as you can. I hope people come with lots of gifts, and take it from me. Eat that cake. You'll pay for it next time you choose to go to the gym. Thank you.
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0: old school hangout on UFM with Max Elliott, or Maxi Priest if you like. It was remixed for him by Jazzy B of Soul to Soul. Happy bass, a thumping bass for a loving race. Yeah, peace throughout the world. And before that, it was Pitch Black Afro. That combination of him and DJ Cleo, I don't even think that he's ever been produced by anybody else, Pitch Black Afro. Yeah? Classic stuff from him, Pitch Black Afro on UFM. So, couple of days from now, we'll be going to vote. Have you made sure that your documents are, you know, where they should be? Have you decided which political party you're going to be voting for? They've been working hard, these political parties, you know, going from different neighborhoods and stuff. Yeah, selling us stories. All of them do that. They do it, you know. Every country in the world, they do that before elections, yeah. That's why the grass gets cut. All of a sudden, certain services are available and stuff like that. It's interesting when you go to these manifesto launches and you just listen, you know. They'll be talking about this economic thing, this economic plan and so forth. I heard a gentleman recently, kaba ikhona political party engahamba yolanda iID yam kwamachonisa ndanivutela nyani.
1: You know, my son can't find work, and every day another business closes down. What hope does he have when everything is falling apart? I want our town working for all. So in this election, I'm voting Democratic Alliance.
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2: Well, we're going to do this up until 2 in the afternoon, actually up until 6, because later on Joma's going to come in and continue the old school party as well. Yeah, stick around for Tortured Soul. They're on the way. Just want to quickly talk about two things before we get to the news at 11 o'clock. Fuel price. I mean, yeah, you know, you're enjoying the weekend and sticking to budget and stuff like that. But, you know, it's better that you are informed about, you know, the looming increase. I got a trampukyole. The Strait of Hormuz. Yeah, no, the fuel station and kwa rahotela reduela lo kwa ne ka madinya na go godimo. So the projection from Central Energy Fund so far, remember these numbers change anyway. Petrol price increases you should expect somewhere between 3 rand 21 cent for 95 unleaded and 3 rand 1 cent for 93 unleaded. So yeah, just you know, create an accommodation there. Folk who are using diesel cars, punishment there. Well, not too bad actually. Projected rise by between 2 rand 75 cents and 3 rand 15 cents. So those are the projections for the next coming days. Normally, fuel increase kicks in by the 7th, doesn't it? I'll get you the correct date there. But those are the projected numbers in terms of the looming fuel price increase. Yeah, I don't know if you know, if I told this story to you. I pulled into a fuel station the other day and I was filling up one of the cars. Negrumilo, you know, somebody in the family drives a big car. So I went and I filled it. Oof. Yeah, afterwards I said to the petrol attendant, no, man, it wouldn't be a bad idea if Iran had a nuclear weapon. I mean, like I said, you know? Yeah. And the next thing that you quickly want to know about is the weather forecast for today. Severe storms, flooding in certain parts of the country in the Northwest Province. We are expecting, there's a 30% chance that it might rain a bit later on. So whatever party that you're organizing, you know, accommodate the setting just in case it starts raining early in the afternoon and you guys have to move indoors somewhere that you're prepared and stuff like that. That's why people who do events, I respect them so much. Phew. You better make sure that the weather forecast that you looked at is actually accurate. Yeah, because here you are, you're doing a party in the garden type of setting, putting up lovely chairs, balloons and everything else. It's outdoors. It looks brilliant. And the next thing is just starts raining. And at the time, the decor gets all wet and stuff like that. Your guest will never forget you. So, yeah, just those two issues before we get to the news at 11 o'clock. It's a Saturday old school hangout with Pat Cash on for Kiara Khane. Promise you this one by Tortured Soul. Enjoy it now. It's UFM.

0: At a first glance, when you listen to it, the first few notes rather, you might think this is getting jiggy with it. Tortured Soul, Enjoy It Now. That's what The Weeknd is for, and we're looking forward to enjoying it without a doubt. Yeah, heading towards news at 11 o'clock, and at this point, I think it would be correct for me to send our sincerest condolences to a man who's befitting to be called a legend, Babsi Mlangeni. We lost him this side of the universe after many years of representing. For those that might not know him, he fits in pretty well, obviously, with the old school hangout. But he's part of that generation, you know, that they were recording music under very difficult, circumstances. The likes of Mparanyani, the Soul Brothers as well. Babsi was in there. There was a time where, you know, as I was growing up, there was a big intoxication really in highlighting somebody's disability. I suppose it was a way of the public trying to affirm, you know, those with an disability. While we were talking about Stevie Wonder and Ray Charles on the other side, this side they talk about Steve Gekana and Babsi Mlangeni. Both of them have since left us. And recently, just yesterday actually, Babsi Mlangeni passed on. The music fraternity, and I think everybody that would have grown up listening to Babsi's music, we send our sincerest condolences. Yeah, right. It's 11 o'clock. Look at your news is coming up next, and then we've got your favorite classics as always to take you through the Saturday. There's Mshoza, there's Ain Vega, there's Sherry Lynn. We'll even throw in some Rafi as well. We welcome our friends who listen over the internet. Have you tried our app yet? Uconnect. Wherever you get your apps, just type in Uconnect and you will thank yourself.
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2: The temperature, more Rustenburg, 22, Potchefstroom 20, Gwa Johannesburg 17. 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Yaka kgaogelo magolego a bega.
3: Ntshabeni expressed satisfaction with the reliability of the emergency numbers, but believes there should be one point of call.
4: What we can assure is that the crime stop number works. When there's an overload, there's a toll-free number, a 112, that people use using the cell phones. And in that regard, in 2022, the Department of Communications and Digital Technologies, and I know because

0: I was there, we started work to consolidate the national emergency response number to be one, both from private and public, and that work is it's ongoing. There are a few legislative issues we need to align so that it can be consolidated and it can be tracked.
1: Other measures being taken include lighting up streets and ensuring that CCTV cameras work all the time. Kgaoelo Magolego, Newsnote, Johannesburg.
2: Re salefone tshabeni a re palo ya megala e begang tiriso dikgoka ya bong e oketsegile.
0: There is a call center number, the Gender Based Violence Command Center, which we have reported as cabinet and also as the IMC, that in August alone it received a total of 11,398 calls, showing that the call center number is very active. It was averaging 368 calls per day. In September, the calls escalated to 589 incoming calls to that month. The calls there are also supported by psychosocial support with social workers who are available 24/7.
2: Fa re gatela pele setheo se setseng tlhokomelelwane ya naga BMA e amogetse maikano a tsereng ke batsa karolo kwa Anti-Corruption Forum kwa Johannesburg. 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Masiapato o buile jana.
3: We shall be fostering public trust in the work of the BMIACF. We call upon on all our officials to abstain from corrupt activities. Encourage all travelers to act with integrity in all other dealings with officials and adopt a zero tolerance stance to fraud and corruption. Therefore, the Border Management and Immigration Anti-Corruption Forum is committed to the highest standard of ethical conduct as contained in the relevant laws of the Republic of South Africa.
2: Tona ya metshameko Gayton McKenzie are ba samagane le leano la go netefaletsa baagi tlhwatlhwa e seng kwa godimo ya dithikete tsa sejana sa cricket sa ngwaga o tlang. 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McKenzie wa tlhalosa.
4: We want our sports to compete against other countries. So, but we will continuously try to bring the prices down. And it's not something that we are blind to. People are struggling. People love the sport. But we want to make it accessible and we are trying. We are not where we want to be, but we are not where we used to be. And we are really, really going to try and make it as accessible as possible. And for the people that can't buy the tickets, because there's only 60,000 people, maybe they can get in a stadium in South Africa. Every stadium is 60,000. Ellis Park. We will have fan parks. We will have group watching. We will have family watching. This is a World Cup where we're going to show the international cricket world how to truly market this game. And you're going to see it with the CWC27.
2: Fa re konosetsa ka kgang e itlhomileng kwa pele, puso e tlhalosa dikgato tsa go samagana le dipego tsa dikgetse tsa tiriso dikgoka ya bong. 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

the old school hangout on UFM with Nadira Shakur. Remember her? She was in Arrested Development. As a matter of fact, she was part of the group up until they put out that Unplugged DVD. And also from the debut album by Arrested Development. They're 3 years, 5 months, and 2 days in the life of, which is apparently how long it took them to get a record deal. Yeah, Pride. Yeah, it's an interesting line in a movie, Pulp Fiction, if you remember. The line by Ving Rhames, where he says to Bruce Willis's character, after he offers Bruce Willis's character money to take a dive in a fight, and typical Ving Rhames voice, night before the fight, you might feel a slight sting. That's Pride effing with you. Well, I did the edited version there, yeah? Right, we promise you Marafi, they're on the way as well. And what else did we play for you? Like we promised you, Can't Get Away, Mood to Swing. It's 11:15 on a Saturday afternoon. You're with Pat Cash on for Kia Rakahane. One of those Saturdays where there's a lot of football. I mean, there's so many friendlies, international friendlies. Then there's also the UEFA Nations League. I can't keep up. I really can't. I mean, I know that South Africa's playing Egypt tomorrow evening at around 8. But today, these are some of the fixtures that you can expect if you, you know, you follow football. This one I want to see, okay? Brazil up against India. Yeah. I'm this old. I've never seen the Indian football team ever in my life. Never. I didn't even know they could play, you know, football in India. Yeah. I've never seen an Indian boxer. Never seen, you know, an Indian ice hockey team. They got a football team there.

0: Yeah, so, and they're playing Brazil. Yeah, what a way to introduce themselves to me. So that's one of the fixtures. You've got Tunisia at home to Mali, Paraguay away to Colombia, and the nation of Canada at the Stade Saputo. They will be hosting Peru. And then you've got UEFA Nations League fixtures for today. Albania, they're traveling all the way to Finland. And you've got England up against Croatia. It's an away game for the English. Let's see how Croatia does. They can be really tricky customers, Croatia. And whenever you've seen Croatian players, you know, play in different leagues, you can tell that that's a Croat. And you've got San Marino away to Belarus. And another match, Estonia at home to Luxembourg. Iceland up against Bulgaria. The other fixtures that I'm looking at here, as far as UEFA Nations League, you've got Switzerland. I was really surprised by Switzerland at the World Cup. Really, you know, pleasantly surprised. I mean, I know them for chocolate and for expensive watches and, you know, for being a tax haven. Football? Well, these days you can buy just about anything, yeah? You offer me citizenship, I go to Switzerland and I become a football star. Well, they're playing Slovenia much later in the evening. Scotland's away to North Macedonia. And then you've got Czechia. Another surprise package from the World Cup. They're taking on Spain. So those are the fixtures as far as football is concerned. A combination of those FIFA international friendlies. I would have mentioned those earlier, and then I got into the UEFA Nations League. And for tomorrow, it'll be the 4th of October. The internationals that you're having there, I'll only mention two for now. You've got Mexico away to the United States. Yeah, you can imagine ICE agents will be out in numbers there. Like Eritrea. True story, whenever Eritrea plays, especially if it's an away game for Eritrea, they have these marshals that are sent by, you know, by government to make sure that the players don't defect. Yeah. You can imagine, same thing probably happens here with Mexico. Well, it'll be suspicion on the part of the Americans. And then you've got, obviously, the fixture that I spoke about, Egypt. Cairo International Stadium, they host South Africa there. So, yeah. So, part of the brine meat for today, leave a little bit for tomorrow evening. Yeah. It'd be nice for us to be enjoying, you know, braai while watching football and stuff like that. And we should do well against Egypt. And while I'm here, can I also, you know, ke ikopela mabakania. Balatedi ba setlhopha sa 1937 e tlhane ke re Rapitso Mosimane ke le motlogelang ga a bua ka batshameki ga a tshwaela ka Apollos, o bua ka Apollos in the context of, you know, Apollos being, you know, called up to the national side. Don't take it so personal, Buccaneers, man. Yeah. So that's your football, if that's what you're into. This weekend there's a lot of it. And may your team win. The Flashback.
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0: always pay attention whenever they put out a documentary by Brenda Fassie. They never talk about this interesting period where she left the big dudes, and there was a big feud between her and a man called Semi Plus, who was obviously the lead of the group. He put out quite a few diss records, Semi Plus, you know, leveled at Brenda Fassie. I think one of them was called Leave Her Alone and stuff. South African music seems to forget that part, yeah? And there was a time where we looked forward your mom would say, yeah, man, come on. And it was an indication that Kola Bing, Daramo Kwedie, Budget Asia, Mahalokona Horakamalak. Yeah, now global warming and stuff. Yeah. Sherelle with Alex O'Neill before that, back in the 80s, and Sherilyn as well, Encore. And it's an old school hangout with Pat Cash, left with specific instructions by Kiara Tlhane that I should continue playing your favorites. On the way, UPZ. Took me a while to figure out what that means. I thought he lived in Tel Aviv somewhere. Turns out the guy lives somewhere in the Western Cape and some TKZ as well.
1: 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Moving South Africa. 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

0: DJ Bongs, As Long As You Love Me.
1: Of course I do. Well, to the singer, not to him.
0: When you look up his name, he's credited for having come up with a dance called the Guara Guara. Which one is that?
1: I can't tell these things apart, man. I think it comes from being hopeless at that Cordessa thing. I am so hopeless. It's embarrassing. I mean, it's getting to a point where we might as well just write to government to give me a right leg. It's terrible. Yeah. And before that, it was Evi Eliman. Misconception all cleared. It might stand for United People of Zion, but he doesn't live in Tel Aviv or anywhere in Israel. He lives in Cape Town. Thanks. And pure surprise. Yeah. How do you deal with family members who call you only when they arrive in your area? Or friends, you know, who tell you when they're in your area? Mona, uko kai? Ne kere go check. I've got that problem this afternoon. Yeah. But nothing that, because it's an emergency, obviously, this person is coming with a group of people. I'm going to have to call the guys at Mnandi Bright to help me. It's a big emergency, this. I wasn't expecting it. Eh?
2: Every single day in South Africa, a woman's life is cut short. These are our mothers, our sisters, our daughters, and our friends. Our country is supposed to be a safe home for all of us, yet our women are living in a state of fear. And the hard truth is, it's all being done by men. It starts with the jokes in the corridors, our failure to call each other out for sexism. We cannot claim to love our women while staying silent when other men are destroying them. Real strength isn't about power or control over someone else. It's about calling out your inner circle before a joke turns into violence. If you choose silence when women are being disrespected, violated, or killed, don't pretend we are on the same side. Don't call me your brother, because I'm not your brother.
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1: Let us be intentional about family. If there's a couple or, you know, people that are married in your family tree, make sure that you check up on them, yeah? Whether this person is from your biological side or not, you guys popping in, checking them on a regular basis could help them see things, you know, differently. Sometimes as couples or, you know, just as people in general, we, you know, because we're going through stuff.

going through a very difficult period in this country with GBVF that we all need to put our hands on deck. And I think it starts with family. Family can help to some degree, at least in terms of, being able to notice if this couple is going through difficulties. You tend to exaggerate how well other people are doing when you yourself are not doing that well, yeah? Let's just have a month where we don't have these incidents, man. Old School Hangout on UFM, Saturday afternoon. We've got another update for you as far as news is concerned. In the next 8 minutes, here's Prakaifas.

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0: Cool Hangout Saturday afternoon. It's UFM Revolution with Nombulelo Paradise. And it was preceded by a very important song, Ntate Kaifa Semenya, Women Got a Right to Be. From revolution to revelation, getting you up to speed with what's happening in the country. The latest news now, 12 o'clock.
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2: The temperature more Rustenburg 24, Klerksdorp 22, Gwa Pretoria 23. 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
3: Bogosi felt that the settlement is too little and we're just revisiting those issues and we have agreed that we should escalate the matter to the minister, so we'll be meeting with the minister to take the process forward. Important to note is that Jaga Uso, we support our traditional concept, so there must never be any stage where Bogosi bonagana gore as government we are not supporting them, and that is why it's important for us to continue to engage, identify issues of disagreement, and agree that the Premier has established a team consisting of two MECs plus the municipality. So that team will continue to engage and look into issues of differences, in particular on the issues that claim ya lefatshe la Barolong Borratshidi.
2: Moitsanape wa merero ya dipolotiki, Professor Beki Nkome Zulu, a re dipatlisiso tseo di bontshang mokgwa o batho ba voutang ka teng ga di a tshwanela go rebolwa pele ga ditlhopo. 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
4: Poll sponsors and methodologies used will have to be declared for transparency, because some of these polls are sponsored by invisible sponsors. So the moment we have regulation, it's just like your party funding act, whereby parties are now expected to declare who their funders are. And then in the process, other parties have been affected negatively, and then of course others have gained. So in this case, the moment you regulate these polls, then it means that those who are sponsoring them must come out in the open, come out of the closet, and then the methodologies used must be made public, so at least there is transparency.

0: currency, in which case then the results can be trusted.
1: Mo go tsedingwe maloko a komiti ya metshameko botaki le setso kwa parlamenteng a kgadile tiro ya lefapha mo diprojekeng tsedingwe. 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
2: At the end of the day, these entities are entities of the department. The umbrella body here is the department. There's no assessment that has been done on the state of audit committees and internal audits, precisely because of they've not been doing it.
3: Timelines that were set out in the project plan, and also over and above the timelines, the actual expenditure, the cash flow projections that they'd made in the budget to then determine whether there is progress or not.
4: But they have not received the money. When you come to us and report this department, how would you report that?
1: Kwa bokhutlong mo katisi wa ditlhopha tsa naga tsa under 20 le under 23, Raymond Mdaka a re ga motlase ga kgatello ya go batla go itsege thata. 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
5: Not at all, because if I would be looking for people to be saying and wishing and all these other things, I might lose focus. Sometimes you need to do what you can do best where you are in a particular moment. Obviously, life will always change. Things will always come the other way around. But if I look there instead of doing good in what I have for now, I might miss my direction.
1: Farewetsa ka kgang e kwa setlhoeng, puso ya Northwest e rebola pegelo malebana le morero wa kgotlhang ya lefatshe la barolong boratshedi. 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

was an amazing time this for Kwaito, particularly for the township of Zola in Soweto. I believe this this collaboration was released under a record label that was co-owned with Nimrod Nkosi and Oscar as well, if my memory serves me well. Yeah, Mzambia recently announced that he was retiring from music, which led to a lot of people saying, well, we thought you retired a long time ago. Because yet, you know, he's been quiet, not releasing anything. The other guy, Chipper, happens to be the son to legendary Mike Mangena. And he chose to go into corporate. Yeah. At some point, if you're following his career, he was working for the Pamodzi Group. He went on to become a chief operating officer. Yeah. Tells you all you need to know about the music industry, doesn't it? Yeah, guy's done pretty well for himself. On the way, we've got Drizzy Bone, we've got Winnie Khumalo as well.

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1: Nice song, nice song, nice message. Spread the message. Nice song. Ke blaza ma maskrana Lukubu 103.9. Thanks for the good music. Thanks for the good message. Message ke show ba utla me brass. Me brass ba utla message. Not only the song, the message. Thanks my brother.
2: 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Have a lovely day, Mr.
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0: One of the members in the group took time to explain to me that you combine the word rhythm and mic, you get rhythmic and rhythmic elements. Hello, Mr. Mackenzie's still touring. And he's, you know, he's out there. Lovely guy to chat to. Yeah. Hello, Mr. It was preceded by TKZ Family, if you will. Obviously going up against Do. That was a diss song, by the way. Remember the original Mashamplan that had Smu Maloya? It had Tokolo as well, along with Mdu. I don't know who the other guy was. Anybody that has that information will be welcome. Something didn't happen there in terms of the deal. They decided once they got together as TKZ Family, they were going to diss Mdu and the stuff they say there. But years later, remember Kabelo on Ayeye, seemingly, you know, smoking a peace pipe with Mdu at the end there, where he says, well, Mdu, nice one, yeah? Thanks for spending your Saturday with us, old school hangout on UFM. What really happens after you donate blood? Find out in Why Blood Matters. It's a powerful SANBS documentary taking you behind the scenes of blood collection, testing, processing, and delivery to patients. Discover the truth behind blood donation, the spirit of giving, and how one donation can make a difference to someone in need. Tune in on Sunday, the 11th of October at 9:30 in the evening on SABC 2. Give blood, give a tomorrow. The U Flashback, taking you back
1: to that U moment. 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Like,
2: 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It's scary. 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I do the whole shebang. Switch the TV off.
1: Oh, tabang. 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
3: 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Narudi light sleeper. So haru pamaru. Retro hat lar.
4: 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It's nature, guy.
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1 o'clock. I'm telling you this because it could be that you are heading to an engagement. They said to you, you must be there by 1 o'clock. And if you're running late, well, move along. Hopefully you're not going to speed. Or maybe you always planned it. You wanted to make a grand entrance. You want them to see the red souls and everything else. Well, enjoy. Enjoy. Have a great time. Drizzy Bone only ever put out one album. It was called Conspiracy. Not much is known about them. That album, if you have it, just hold on to it. Super stuff. I got introduced to them around about the same time when I got to hear about the brand new heavies. On the way, we've got Dancing Danny D Mob with Kathy Dennis, one of those classics from back in the 90s when house music was beginning, you know, to stake its claim. Yeah, that's on the way. We'll talk a little bit about Bill Withers and Lionel Richie, an update there. Bill Withers is in the news. It's a story that I think, or a situation that I think Robin Thicke and even Ed Sheeran would be so familiar with. When you write a song,

0: And you think you're inspired, and it turns out that that song sounds like somebody else's song. Well, you'll hear it after the break. It's UFM. It's time to stick around,
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0: Never been to Porch in the longest of all times. Right, now let's start with Lionel Richie very quickly. Last couple of weeks in the news, there's been reports about him going to hospital. The first time he had to leave a concert, I think he went after the concert somewhere there. A lot of us were worried about him. I mean, Lionel is not young anymore. A man who's written so many hits. Hey, he has the right to put out the lousy album, if you ask me. I'm from the days of the Commodores and all the stuff that he's done as a solo project, you know, along with We Are The World as well. And he's been touring a lot, Lionel. Apparently, he's okay now. He's taking a break from touring as he is recovering from a heart procedure. I'm not going to try and pronounce this very difficult medical term, but I think they call it an AFib. Doctor said everything went perfectly well after that procedure. Lionel is doing great, but we'll take some time off and we'll be back on stage soon. So it's going to be a while up until he does All Night with us. Yeah, I'm happy that he's all right. You know, Lionel, can't imagine the industry without him. Yeah, it's bound to happen at some point. And here's an interesting one. If you were following the copyright lawsuits involving Ed Sheeran, I think he had a challenge with the Marvin Gaye family or estate. They sued him for similarities. I think the same thing happened with Robin Thicke as well. Well, Olivia Dean is in the dog box. There's a copyright infringement lawsuit that has been filed in California. It was filed, 2 days ago? Yeah. Accusing British singer Olivia Dean of copying one of Bill Withers' songs, a song called Just the Two of Us. You know this. Just the Two of Us. You know the song. It sounds strikingly familiar, or similar rather, to Olivia Dean's I've Seen It. I had a chance to listen to both of them. It's going to be difficult for Olivia to get away from this one. Too similar. Yeah. The song, or the track in question by Olivia Dean, it's called I've Seen It. It's the final song on her 2025 album called Art of Loving. So if you're going through your music, you're looking for Olivia Dean, quickly get to that album called The Art of Loving. It's the last track on there. You listen to it. The allegations, you know, obviously from this Matty Music Group, which handles Bill Withers' catalog, Family will do that. They claim the song copies a distinctively protectable melody from Just the Two of Us. I mean, there's certain melodies that I think when we argue copyright law, they will say, nah, you couldn't get away from playing that note. But there are certain notes that I think, you know, the author and the publisher will want to be protected. So Olivia's in the dog box with that one. And they're not playing around. They hired a musicologist, a certain Dr. Alexander Stewart. If a case like that arose in South Africa, who would we hire to sort of help with, you know, all these other things? So this Dr. Alexander Stewart, he's concluded that the two tracks share substantial similarities in their musical expression, an arrangement that point away to mere coincidence. So basically he's saying, Olivia can't say, oopsie. We'll keep an eye on this. Yeah, if you're a musician who is inspired, you want to make sure, 100% sure, that your inspiration is not somebody else's song playing in the back of your mind.

0: Look, I mean, there's two things that I want to always bother authorities about. First of all is I'm a regular tweeter. I don't know if they can still call it that. To United Nations. I'm trying to get them to have Louis Vega as a goodwill ambassador. I think he deserves it. There's no corner of the world where he goes where he doesn't make people happy. And also to Minister Gaetan McKenzie, can we at least have a spickery day? It doesn't have to be a holiday or anything like that. Just a day where we respect the guy, yeah? Trompies. It's such a it's a choral song. This as I was growing up, there was a version of this. Or the original version is actually a choral song. I think it's J.P. Mohapelwa. Anybody that knows, please confirm that. Trompies and Ketswa Hole. In the last hour of Old School Hangout, I wanted to talk a little bit about texting while driving. So here you are, you've got this expensive car that you have. You guys drive nice cars, by the way. I mean that. And you've got another gadget, which is expensive, your mobile phone. It rings while you're driving. What do you do? You know, what's your normal reaction? And let's be truthful. You can be, if you like, anonymous as well. A lot of us, we answer our phones while we're driving. Well, answering it is something else. But texting and having to write an entire love letter while you're driving. Yeah, are you one of those? Let's talk about it. After the news, it's 1 o'clock.
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2: The temperature, Khajana, Rustenburg 24, Potchefstroom 22, Johannesburg 20. 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
3: Because he felt that the settlement is too little, and we were just revisiting those issues, and we have agreed that we should escalate the matter to the minister, so we'll be meeting with the minister to take the process forward. Important to note is that Jaga also, we support our traditional council, so there must never be any stage where Bokgosi bonagana gore as government we are not supporting them, and that is why it's important for us to continue to engage, identify issues of disagreement, and agree that the Premier has established a team consisting of two MECs plus the municipality. So that team will continue to engage and look into issues of differences, in particular on the issues that claim ya lefatshe la barolong boratshidi.
2: Moitsanape wa merero ya dipolotiki e bong Professor Baking Gomezulu a re dipatlisiso tseo di bontshang mokgwa o batho ba voutang ka teng ga di a tshwanela gore bolwa pele ga ditlhopo. 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
4: Poll sponsors and methodologies used will have to be declared for transparency, because some of these polls are sponsored by invisible sponsors. So the moment you have a regulation, it's just like your party funding act, whereby parties are now expected to declare who their funders are. And then in the process, other parties have been affected negatively. And then, of course, others have gained. So in this case, the moment...

0: to you regulate these polls, then it means that those who are sponsoring them must come out in the open, come out of the closet. And then the methodologies used must be made public, so that at least there is transparency, in which case then the results can be trusted.
1: Fare gatela pele maloko a komiti ya metshameko botakile setso kwa parlamenteng a khadile tiro ya lefapha mo di projekeng tse dingwe. 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Bangwe ba bone ba tlhagisitse maikutlo jana.
2: At the end of the day, these entities are entities of the department. The umbrella body here is the department. There's no assessment that has been done on the state of audit committees and internal audits, precisely because of they've not been doing it.
3: Timelines that were set out in the project plan, and also over and above the timelines, the actual expenditure, the cash flow projections that they'd made in the budget to then determine whether there is progress or not.
4: But they have not received the money. When you come to us and report as department, how would you report that?
1: Kwa bofelong mo katisi wa ditlhopa tsa naga tsa under 20 le under 23 Raymond Mdaka are ga motlase ga kgatello ya go batla go itsege thata. Segolo morago ga go fenya sejana sa COSAFA under 20 championship beke fitileng le sa under 20 Africa Cup of Nations ngwaga o fitileng. 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
5: Not at all, because if I would be looking for people to be saying and wishing and all these other things, I might lose focus. Sometimes you need to do what you can do best where you are in a particular moment. Obviously, life will always change. Things will always come the other way around. But if I look there instead of doing good in what I have for now, I might miss my direction.
1: Fa re wetsa ka ntlhakgolo, puso ya Northwest e rebola pegelo malebana le morero wa kgotlhang ya lefatshe la barolong borra tshedi. 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

0: Old school hangout on UFM. So glad I didn't say breakfast with you. It's 9 minutes after 1 o'clock. Carlo Menchild and the late Mazette. I was lucky enough to interact with this group at the beginning of their career. This is a remix by DJ Kent and Euphonic. It's Where I Wanna Be. We promise you some new school. If you're a big fan of Ali Cat, well, he's part of the offering coming up next. And if your name is Didi, we've got a song dedicated to you. I'm sure when they wrote it, they were thinking about you. And just in case you're listening for the first time, well, this afternoon, I'm standing in for Kiara Tlhane. My name is Pat Cash. During the week, I work with a group of very good people, you know, Sunshine and Kane and Black. Whether you're underpaid or you got a terrible boss, when you listen to our breakfast show, you'll get to work and all will just be fine.
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0: Well, we've got lots more anthems. You know, up until Jomo gets here, he'll come with more. This is what we do for a living. UFM, in tune with you. Just quickly, let's talk about texting while driving. Yeah? I mean, it's important for you to be in touch with people. Yeah, it is, you know. That's why you have a mobile phone. And if those people are that important to you or you're important to them, you'll just easily share your location with them. There are just far too many cases of people that are driving and texting at the same time. Look, I mean, answering your phone, I'm not going to advocate for it. It happens. Some people are able to keep the conversation short. Others, you know, your device is able to connect through Bluetooth, through the speakers, and you can have a full-on conversation, both hands on the steering wheel, unless if the person who's calling, you know, is somebody that you want to talk to privately and the missus or the mister's there, then you're not going to answer the phone that way. But to be honest with you, it's becoming a pain. Can I give you an idea very quickly of, you know, what's happening around the world? In the United States, for an example, at any given daylight moment, it's estimated that 660,000 out of almost 212 million licensed drivers use their phones while driving. And according to a report that was issued by the U.S. Department of Transportation, these drivers are between the ages of 20 and 29. These are the ones that are most likely to text while driving. In the United Kingdom, it's no different. The latest reported road casualties, Great Britain, 22 people were killed and some 674 injured in road collisions

0: where a driver was using a mobile phone. And of course, this contributed to the accident, you know. Just in terms of you personally, when your phone rings, what do? I'll tell you this. If I can have a great relationship with traffic officers, that's what I'm going to do. I'm one of those people, when I get pulled over, if I'm driving a car with a sunroof, as soon as officer says, to the left, I will close off the sunroof, I'll turn down the music, lower down, obviously drop my windows, and I'm ready to speak to the officer. So the last thing I really want to be in trouble for is, be caught using a mobile phone while driving, okay? Just making a call for me is just too much while driving, yeah? They let me use another small car, which has Bluetooth, so the phone can connect there. Cheap phone, everything works. What's your attitude, when it comes to texting while driving? Or you think we're making a big deal out of this? Has it ever affected you negatively?
1: Hi, Pitkesh. I hope you're doing well. Welcome to Pierre's show.
0: Thank you.
1: Texting and driving, I despise it. I don't like it, mainly because driving, I think it's so bad. So for safety's sake, I avoid it. I have a phone holder. So connectile oxy or Bluetoothy. And then if it's a text, I avoid texting back. I'll just say, I'll text back or something. I avoid texting back. Voice record does life easy. Yeah. Thank you so much, Gear Babe, from Afrika.
0: Always good chatting to you, Gear Babe. See, there's one attitude there that, can fix this whole situation. It is becoming a problem. I drive a lot through many places. Over the weekend, I'm usually not in the Northwest. But one of the roads that I use a lot in Rustenburg, for one reason or the other, is the R104. I could be going to Tlhabane. If I'm not jogging on the R24, I'm on the R104, just driving through, all the way to Tlhabane. Or maybe I'm going to Pimville, Lefarahatle. Or even going to Puking, where obviously it meanders into the R565. And I am seeing that a lot of people have gotten into this habit of texting while driving. You approve? Yeah. Maybe the economy is that busy, that we should just get used to it. It's part of our lives. Or like me and Gear Babe, you try and avoid it. Yeah. Let's hear from you. It's a 1:15. It's almost on the way, the other side of 2 o'clock. Old school hangout with Pat Cash on for Kiara Kahane. This one is for my people.

0: Brilliant stuff, man. Let the good times roll. And before that, it was Ishmael, the house version of one of his biggest hits there. My People is 26 after 1 o'clock. Just weighing in on our discussion. Short discussion, really. Nothing too big about mobile phones. A lot of people are driving around on the weekends. I know quite a few people that will use public transport during the week. And then on the weekend, you're going to pull out that machine. It's a gas guzzler. It's understandable. Yeah, it's Transport Month as well, by the way, so we might as well, as you know, remind ourselves of some of these habits that we adopt, how dangerous these habits can be. Terence gave us a shout.
1: Ish, Breyer, that texting and driving, ne? Honestly, something that I'm also working on. Funny enough, that was the first thing on my mind. I was like, no, man, this can't be normal. And you know how we always convince ourselves, no, I'm always safe, I always... take precaution and whatever. Hey, my man, it takes a second. So thank you also for the friendly reminder. Yeah, no. Otherwise, I hope you guys are having a lovely weekend, a responsible one. Be sharp and sharp. Let's start singing and tata, cause Monday I think Monday sucks. It's not Monday that sucks. It's your attitude towards Monday that sucks.
0: Yeah.
1: No, be sharp and sharp. Okay, the Terence TJK, Mr. Malapahaligan from Rustenburg, Hello Parkstand. Okay.
0: Always good hearing from you, brother. Valid point you're making. Let's keep reminding each other and ourselves that some of these habits really don't work. And you're wondering, how's the rest of the world handling this texting while driving business? I mean, in Canada, back in 2003,

1993, the first ban on cell phones while driving was introduced in a province called Newfoundland. And it has since spread to all the remaining provinces of that country. And this ban does not include the use of hands-free devices. And I mean, I think that's reasonable, yeah? You come in with your device, you put it on a hands-free kit, and clearly it means that you have an intention of keeping your hands on the steering wheel. In Germany, any use of a mobile phone is forbidden as long as the vehicle's engine is running. This doesn't, however, apply to hands-free devices like in Canada, provided that the driver does not become distracted. There was a case in Germany in 2014. A higher court overturned a ruling of a lower court and ruled that the use of a mobile phone is allowed while in traffic if it occurs while the vehicle is stopped and a start-stop system has turned the engine off. All right, so you got one of those fancy cars, when it gets to the traffic lights, it's, you know, it kind of takes a break. You might get away with it. In Netherlands, any use of mobile phones is forbidden if the vehicle is moving. This obviously doesn't apply to hands-free devices. I always look at the Dutch. They're very progressive. New Zealand. 2009, the New Zealand government introduced new clauses to its land transport road user rule, which bans any use of mobile phones while driving. Well, except for emergency, when you have to dial the emergency numbers. I think they have, what, 111? Or start triple hash in that part of the world. Sweden. The government of Sweden, as of the 22nd of December 2012, stated that texting while driving is not an offense that can lead to a ban, but it is looking to clarify the highway code to include it under reckless driving. They're not going to ban it. Yeah. They're just going to put it as one of the things that leads to reckless driving. So basically they're saying it's a habit of yours. We'll just make sure that if you are caught with it, you really get nailed. Sweden outlawed mobile phone activities, obviously, if it affects driving in a negative way. I just thought, you know, just those will sort of give us an idea as part of Transport Month. Look, I mean, you know, we're growing as a people, yeah? You know, there's progress here and there. You know, we have quite a few streams of income, and you need to keep in touch with your job and with your family and with your businesses here and there. We end up texting while we're driving. I used to do it up until one day I needed to send what I thought was an emergency text. And I almost rammed into somebody, and that person was with an entire family. I was alone, you know. It's a text that could have waited, if you ask me, yeah? So please join us in this little campaign, really, of self-regulation. As part of our contribution to Transport Month, let's avoid texting while driving. Remember these guys? Atama Fokate right behind them. It's New School. You know the song. It's UFM.

0: in the song as well. He says, it's going down in Club City Lights tonight. Double HP with Encañizo. Yeah. There's got to be evidence that you're alive. Yeah. Cellulite, stretch marks. You know, nothing to be ashamed of, really. Yeah. Signs that you've lived, that you're human, that there's still blood running through your veins. Yeah. Baby, cry. Come on.
1: Yo, South A. Reago. Petrol going up. Food going up. Yeah.
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1: When my jamin, whoopum comboti. 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

0: Anything that has to do with traditional beverages, or traditional beers, reminds me of my good friend, Mochaping Mudise. Yeah, I think I told the story 50 times, but every time I think of what happened on that day, we were invited to a cultural day, Go Civic Center, Go Phukeng. Yeah, I guess we were just a little bit too generous. In all fairness, it was Mudise's idea that we should go taste the African beer. That's when we discovered something called Mokoko Nchebile. Yeah. We drank that thing. It was hot. Within 30 minutes. Yeah. We're not saying anything. I would blame Mutlapi Mudise for that experience. And since then, Salaka Butlohela Bahol. It's been 5-6 years now. After the break, we speak to Jomo Monama. He's up next.
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2: 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Let's not tear it down with silence. 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
0: Rajay, usiami.
4: I'm well, Mr. Pet. How are you doing?
0: Retiring. Ratotova. Bantuhetzilinku.
4: Yeah.
0: Yeah, like a kid who said, no, I'm going on holiday. Stay there.
4: Mansion. And you know what? I'm happy from what I've been hearing. And also, I saw a vintage car downstairs. I was hoping to see you got Dobsi.
0: It's very sad. The car that he calls vintage is mine. And it's not that old. It's just dirty.
4: No, you know what? I thought that you assumed the rule today. You made sure that you have the car, you have the Dobs, and you have the shoes as well. But we're good.
0: No, we're all right, man. What's happening this afternoon?
4: All right, we're going to be keeping the nostalgia alive. We're going to be getting into who are we talking about in the first hour of the show. Also, a sing-along is coming ahead. It's definitely a song that everyone might remember the lyrics to. And then in the last hour, we're going to be getting into a nostalgic topic. But we are continuing every single Saturday. Kia handles the first half and the playlist is already always really dope. And I know when we have Mr. Pat, it definitely is going to be the same with the playlist. Am I right?
0: I'm not sure.
4: Well, I hope that you left a few songs for me.
0: Well, there's plenty. I'll be honest. There's plenty of great music. Yeah, like it's every day. And remember now, some of these songs for people like me, these

0: of 2 o'clock. We're going to wrap it up here. Listen, during the week, it could be that you work for a horrible company. I mean, you know, it's really not up to you alone. There's other people as well. And it could be that you've got colleagues that, you know, you're not part of any clique, so they don't think highly of you. Or it could be that the road you use to work has got a lot of potholes. If you listen to Breakfast With You, all of that just disappears. You get to work and they're so excited to see you. They're looking forward to see you. I work with a bunch of great guys, Sunshine and Kane and Black. I've got to tell you quickly before we go, last Monday. So on Mondays, we've got this feature called Whose Homework Is It Anyway? Jomo, you want to say something?
1: Well, I must just put my apology and say that I'll be very ready this coming Monday.
0: There you go. No, I pledge
1: on the radio.
0: I'm not ready. So we'll see him this coming Monday. It's called Whose Homework Is It Anyway? Tune in. I know the kids are on holiday and stuff like that, except matriculants who still go for extra classes. But yeah, it's nice for us to chuckle a bit when you get certain answers wrong and stuff. It gives them courage as well. You know, courage at least to try. Yeah. Right. Thank you so much for your company. As always, thank you for listening and thanks for caring. I'm on the socials, Pat Cash on radio. Jomo's coming up next with more work.

0: My name is Nelson Kesa, and I'm a human rights defender. Let your work reflect a world where dignity, safety, and respect are non-negotiable. The future is listening. Young boys are watching. Young girls are hoping. Use your light to show what true manhood looks like, not in domination, but in accountability and compassion. Don't call me brother if you are only present for the applause, but absent when it matters the most.
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1: 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The show classics call home. It's the old school hangout with the six Chubby Ninja.

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1: This weekend, we're busy. We're back to the streets, back to work. Is that one of sleeping outside?

Yeah, those two go together. And that's exactly how we get into the second edition of the Old School Hangout. Kalibitso ke Nakata Khomodama, aka Jomo the Chubby Sexy Ninja. I'm your second captain when it comes to the Old School Hangout. A big thank you and a shout out to Mr. Pat Cash, who was holding it down between the hours of 10 and 2 o'clock. Holding it down for the queen herself, Kiara Tahane. But you know, it's time for us to also take over and make sure that we give you some dope music. I want to find out from you how your day is going today. If you're turning an age today, you're very lucky because you are turning an age with Gwen Stefani. She's turning 57 years. I cannot believe it. We're left with about 89 days of 2026. So we've crossed the 3 months period, right? The 100 days. Anyway, also happy National Boyfriend Day to everybody. We're going to be taking you down that journey. Write it as a status. Buta mama zala, buta sestere. Whoever you can actually let know, for the next 4 hours, we got some hit songs coming your way. That's exactly why we're splashing you with this one. Dumen.

0: Giovanni, hai buon Giovanni, yo, ah, re tshwere ga di wa shame, shame, tshaba, ke ra selana gore ke dutse mo stupung ke le wane ke go reditse, ke reka music o monate. Thank you, bye.
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0: an amazing year. Thank you so much to the likes of Don Laka. Had they not shaped the sound of the time, I don't think we could be having legends like these. Music taking us to the time 1420. When we come back, we are discovering who we're talking about. If you know the clues, or if you know the name of the person when I give you the clues, please send it to me, 076-260-2815.
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6: I'm John Movich. What a way to start the show.
0: Oh, thank you so much for that one, my brother. Let me tell you, we're getting into something we do every single Saturday. It's amazing because here we get to see how far you've, how far you know your artists. And if you actually know some of these artists. The person I'm talking about today, she's a legendary artist. It's a female, by the way. And I must tell you, she is more of an activist than a singer-songwriter. Because she spent 30 years in exile. You know why? Because she was traveling, going around with an amazing voice. And then she discovered that her visa or her passport, Yama South Africa, was actually revoked. So she spent 30 years in exile. You and I might know her as Zenzile. Her first name is Zenzile. Born in Johannesburg in 1932, she was noticed for singing with the Manhattan Brothers and later becoming a part of a female group called the Skylarks. In 1959, she appeared in an anti-apartheid film called Come Back Africa, which helped

introduce her to the international audience. This one, it doesn't even need a Mets paper, man. I think you know who I'm talking about, right? If you know this person, please send me your 0762602815. Whether you're driving around rusty because you're taking care of business, or maybe you are getting the things for the bride that you're doing later on. Bona, 2.

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able. Listen, he released this song as a tribute to his 60th birthday. In fact, the album name is called 60. I'll tell you, tonight is an amazing song. It's music taking us to the time of 1437. 1999 was an amazing year as well. And you know what? Today's person, Norobulelang ka yena, in Who Are We Talking About, was actually married to this legend. Eh? He was married to this legend, Ntate Hugh Masekela. Can you imagine, like, evenings kontlong yeo gore no le

0: Young. 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Oh man, what a time, right? Yes, we're taking more of your voice notes, trying to find out from you if you know who we are talking about.
1: Good afternoon, my brother. Katle home now.
0: Mr. Busakwe.
1: Then channel 842, Ntate Busakwe extension 24. Don't go. I go to Mercedes, Litia Gagaoman, over the Pomo Hakwe, Kilopones, Kokoras, T. Moragarola, Abacharela, Moima.
0: Thank you so much, Mr. Busago. Hulaba Mulao, Kachin, Hulaba Batuna.
2: Chomisto,
0: my brother.
2: Choma Choma, my ninja.
0: What's good?
2: Are you one of them to Banga in the prior? Mother of the nation. Miriam Makeba.
0: Oh yeah?
2: That's the only person that comes to mind right now. Awelele.
0: Thank you, Bra Calls. Listen, was she married to Hugh Masekela? I don't know.
3: I can think of it. Can I have a Miriam Makeba? Miriam Makeba.
0: Thank you so much, Samkelo. We appreciate it, my brother.
4: Exem Chomana, Chomana, Shapuzet, Chomana, Ugaka Senzile, Miriam Makeba, Senzile, Miriam Makeba, Prop Chaffle Hurutsi, Danko, Prop Chaffle Hurut Zeraste, Pragalopos Duman, Senzile, Miriam Makeba,
0: I know,
4: Senzile, Miriam Makeba.
0: You gave us a name, my brother. The person who Kulelanka in 1966. She actually became the first African woman to win a Grammy Award, sharing the award with Harry Belafonte for an evening with Harry Belafonte and the name. I can't tell you her name because obviously I'll be giving it to you. Do you know who we're talking about? Send me your 0762602815.
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0: that when it comes to music. Born for This is the name of the album. Legendary soul and R&B legend. Her name is Stephanie Mills. Free, this one is Dope Music. Taking us to the time, 1449. 2004 is when this one came out. Free, we come back to take more of your guesses. Do you know who we're talking about? I'll tell you this one. A hot man of mine, Groove Shack. I wasn't there, all right? I was not there. I don't know it. But about anything, can I go to thing? Good afternoon.
1: Sorry, but you need to know how to get the beer. What's the 3 million for boxer? Reka make hand washing powder. 2 kgs at 180 rand. Ellis Brown Creamer. 750 grams at 99 rand. Pona 1 gig data mahala ka boxer com go boxer fail.
2: 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Inga Negabatin and Oketrut. I work for the Human Rights Commission. 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
0: thank you so much, Milane. 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
5: Ate kumpon tu soskanti ake salumunyane au homo natu pela ai homo natu chava. Iwe, yeah, no. It's a pleasure to be in the presence of such greatness, ladies and gentlemen. On the ones and twos, behind the one and only radio station that matters. Njomana, the sexy chubby ninja. What's up, my boy?
0: Easy.
5: Supposed to hear otherwise. DJ Vate. Hey, I'm going to get sick from the phone. Get a telephone. Shkadi khela so sing. Okay, it's a bunku.
0: Udi.
6: Sensodyne rapid release.
0: I'll tell you, my brother, udihelaing. What exactly is it that you are dihelaing there, man? Thank you so much for sending us that one. You deserve it. You definitely deserve an amazing afternoon. We still are guessing if you know who we're talking about. I'd give you a lot of clips a bit, rather clues a bit early on. Another clue is that she performed at the John F. Kennedy birthday party in New York and has actually... She became one of the biggest international stars to represent South Africa, guys. So, Rula Laga, a superstar, man. Let's go.
7: Hello, the sexy chubby ninja. 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

0: Makula Mpuja a re o rata pina ga Jo Masikela a le kae mo logwaneng. 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
1: Until we knock off, listen, when I come back, I will be telling you if you got it right or not. It's who we talking about right now. One of the most legend artists, Dennis Edwards. It's 1554, 1454 that is. Dumela.

0: singer of the Temptations, Dennis Edwards. Don't look any further. You know, the grass might not be greener on the other side as you may think. So you, I think, one of the biggest lessons I've learned in happiness is that perhaps it's in recognizing what you already have is enough, all right? It's 14:59, and music that's giving us that answer. We were asking you earlier on, do you know the person I'm speaking about? She's a legend, all right? And I will tell you nice guesses that came through. Let me wrap it up and also put you out of the misery so that you can know whether you know the artist or not.
1: I'm Tomana.
0: Oh, yeah, brother?
1: Scotland.
2: Yes, I'm Joma.
0: Hello.
2: Okay, Sanka Stephanie Mills. Free enemy. Free. Yes. I'm Joma. As ya was ya kishiga, my brother. Give my no more mouth town. Hola. Bye.
0: Thank you so much, Mano. Listen, I hear you have a voice, ne? And then Raopela in the next hour. So I'm sure you're ready because that voice, it wants to be heard. Oh, yeah?
2: I'm
0: Yes,
2: bye-bye.
0: Thank you so much. Lirach is in the building. If you guessed the Miriam Makeba, yes, you are right. A Grammy award-winning South African icon, affectionately known as Mama Africa, who actually took South African sounds and African sounds to the audience around the world. She won a Grammy alongside Harry Belafonte for An Evening with Harry Belafonte and Makeba. Became an international superstar, known for songs like Pata Pata, the Click song, and she was also married, by the way, to Hugh Masigela. From Sophia Town to the international stage, Miriam Makeba wasn't just an artist. She became one of the most recognizable voices to come out of South Africa. Thank you so much for guessing with me.
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0: Beautiful collaboration between Lebo Mathosa as well as Ringo Madlingozi. It's called Kumbulekhaya. Music from her solo project Intro in 2000. It's music that's taking us to the time 19. Listen, we're going to be singing together in just a bit. Today we're switching it up a bit, eh? It's a different song.
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0: Pelo, it's because ikanda le hot man. Let me put it that way. Let's leave it there. Anyway, so we're getting into the second half of what we do on the show. So I heard someone sing a bit earlier on. You know, Pulane was coming in. Now Pela Monate Biang. So right now, we're going to be getting into a song that we're singing together today. We're switching it up a bit because it's music that's here. It's an R&B soul song that's amazing. 1995 is when this one came out. It is music from Soul For Real, who is a group, right? Yeah, so it's an American R&B group that was based in Atlanta. And the song, Yabona, it's a legendary song. I mean, you might hear this song on a Sunday sometimes. You hear it right here on the Old School Hangout. I want you to sing the lyrics with me. So if we see the lyrics of this song, please make sure that you send me yours. It's a beautiful song, right? Everything, little thing I do. You see, I don't know the lyrics. And that's why we have a feature like this. So you and I can learn the lyrics of the song together. Alright, so I want you to either come in on the song as it starts, or I want you to come in on the chorus itself.

singing together today. Music from 1995. 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Brenda Fassie right here.

0: wa bo di ngopotsa ka 1990 mamang Mabato Stadium santse le tsone ba Mabato Stadium santse le Mabato Stadium mo mafikeng santse le mafike so kya rata.
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3: Definitely, I'm here to enjoy life. I'm not here to suffer.

It's music from Mandoza in Dorda, released in the year 2004. It's a powerful Kwaito anthem produced with his longtime collaborator, Gabby LaRue.

0: Liverpool, La Gabi LaRue. Yeah, man. The song actually speaks about falling and finding the strength to actually get back again. Speaking so much about the struggles that Mandoza himself actually spoke about in his music. But it also reminds us of we must always give grace, because we all fall so we can be able to rise. So sometimes people just need a little bit of grace. Yes, time and space so they can rise again, right? Anyway, we're taking more of your voice notes. Before this one, we gave you music from Brenda Fassie. Lebo Mathosa also came into the cut. Comfort Darbanzuko Kawashi. I know that one landed with the gents. Yeah, dedicated to the gents.
1: You ain't really down. I don't want you no more.
2: Ah, sexy chubby ninja. On Kubaza Nekukira Metric, 2008. Ah, this song was a hit. Special saga. Oh, shame, those were the times. So it's gone those days. We thank you for the good music, ne? We talk mama bopan, realable fashion. Chill us down.
0: Thank you so much. Bop line in the building.
3: I'm Jomani. Johamohe, bra. Don't go, he's Aliku. I step on another in a calipin, bra. Ali Shaliku, Jomani. Thank you, Mjoman.
0: Alay Shaliku, we thank you so much, my brother. Listen, so the song we're singing together is a 1995 classic song that comes from Soul For Real. So if we see the lyrics, I'd really appreciate it if you just send me a voice note singing it, right? It's a dope song, man. You know this one, I will tell you. I performed this song for my then-girlfriend. I was in the mood of, like, R&B, you know? Bokhrotman, but I inspire, so... It's a hot man of mine that used to inspire me so much. Ogranzili media hi da. Basha patona ati. Onsar. Dangerous times, right? So yeah, it's one of those songs, right? Every single little thing, I don't know the lyrics. On my mind. It's the song we're singing together. If you know the lyrics, please send me yours. 0762602815. Definitely looking forward to hearing from you.
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1: Oh man, KZN is in the building. That's the song Ere Opelang. If you want to give it a try, please do. Because that I can't. I was like, every single little thing I do is, it's not gonna work, man. I'm looking forward to hearing from you. In the meantime, it's something that you can actually ponder on.

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3: I'm actually at the party here and then Baba here at DJ Yara. No man, just be introduced UFM. You don't need to hire a DJ. They've got you covered. So now people are giving me hugs. Every time you play that song, they're giving me hugs. So every girl, no, I'm not the guy. I really will cat. That's the homo now. Dango! Engineer is really easy. San Jose has you covered. Dango Katleho.
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5: Hola, hola, Jomani. 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
0: Rotman.
5: It's been here, my brother, all the memory, nyana, man. I'm comfort the late, my brother, God bless his soul. We can dash a coffee in Kayana. Allah, Rotman is alive. I'll taste the Yale Maroko. 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
0: Oh yeah.
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0: Hey, yanna peto, yanna tu.
6: Everything I do
0: on
6: my mind.
0: Oh yeah, all right. That's exactly what we're doing now. We're singing together. I want to hear the djent pila. Aringe.
6: Yeah. Everything I do on my mind.
0: You see, I'm not the only one that sang this song to a girl, right?
7: every little bit you do is on my mind. The way I feel done is driving me crazy. Yo, 1999, re le go hibrari go le kene ka di contest. Yo,
0: wa no mara music go fang like it's your music. Wa no mara like playlist ga how. Wa bona ne.
7: Everything I do you're on my mind. The things you do you driving me crazy. 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

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I'll tell you, man, he is responsible for what Kwaito sounds like today. Back in 1988, he actually teamed up with Mandla Spikiri and they formed MM Deluxe. And then from there,

0: Alembona limbitse chomi yabana. Well, I don't know if I have that title. No, definitely not. It's not my title. It belongs to Mduma Silela. He went then on to actually form Mashomplane and was also responsible for producing the late Mawili's songs as well as the group Mashomplane itself. So yeah, he's definitely responsible for how we actually hear Kwaito today. We're going to be singing the song together some more. 1995 ke morobellang ko teng. So for real, it's called Every Little Thing I Do. If you know the lyrics of that song, please send me yours.
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0: In tune with you. So we are doing our sing-along. This is where we learn the lyrics of a song, Elong Horeir. You know, I was saying that I was singing this song. She even told you what I was wearing when I was singing the song to her. No, it's not about me. It's about you. Let me hear. Do you know the lyrics?
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0: Everything you do, you do. 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
1: Yeah.
0: Umatikiringa bikavili. 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
1: Mwakane, lwena my brother, wa utwahala, or you've once had a bedroom version of the song.
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0: I'm telling you, I love the song as much as you do. 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
1: But get. Hey, Pume Lokshini, man. 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Akitwa Boka, see. Shop them, Joe, man.
0: Hot money. Listen, we with you until the hour 6 o'clock. I'm making way for Sydney Cha. This one is called the Old School Hangout. Let me know what your frequency says. Do you mean?

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1: 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Hold on. On a move.
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3: 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I'm not here to suffer. I'm not here to

Paul and Ndlovu Atsa Malena Opa Poe. You know the song, it sounds like an entrance to Dynamite, Deep Blue Dudes. Now you know how old I am. Anyway, it also sounds like it's going to introduce like a story nyana se seng sa go SABC 2 back in the days, or ngare it's like go simola ka karolo ya bo super.

0: But thank you, Katlego, for the good music. This is a message that's coming from Puseletso, who is out in Garankuwa, Garanga. Let me wrap up your comments. That song, Yarena, is coming up in a bit.
1: Y2K or no Y2K, do his back, chase her. This stomach out. Why did you crop chop on my Twitter? Why did you stomach out? Ah, how busy do you do? Yes. Yes. Kwaito, it's our thing.
0: Yeah.
1: Forever, man. Yes.
0: Lindsay Lewis, I'm about J1. Okay, it's a hell of a... No, let me leave it. Do me.
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0: Hello.
5: Hi, Malumejo. I'm in tune with you, 842. Kere, this is old school hangout. 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Kere, born. 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
0: Oh, thank you.
4: Hey, Malumejo. 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
0: I'm Paki Waka, Batung. Thank you so much for that message.
6: Hello, Mdromana. Hello. Every little thing I do, you're on my mind, you're on my mind. Every little thing I do, you're on my mind, you're on my mind. Oh, I'm Jomana.
0: Thank you so much. I appreciate it, Precious.
7: Yeah, I'm Jomana.
0: Sure, Hortman. I'm never getting over it. Kia must hear that.
8: Way to gay. Bo, na ukel, abuta gane. I talk your land talk on tamo, whatever. Bona, shave, kupelo kabetele. Brenda Fase, thank you, Mr. DJ, for the weekend.
0: Okay.
8: I don't know who better tell us on that. Yes. Thank you.
0: Thank you so much. Listen, you tried to sing with me. Thank you so much for trying to sing. You didn't try, but you really, really went in, hey?
6: Hello, drama.
0: You went in.
6: Every little thing I do, you
0: thank you so much for singing with us. Here's the song. Enenzere opela. Sora song.

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1985 is when this one came out. Kondri Zikubu, it's called Via Orlando. Born in Alexandra. 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
0: Thank you so much, Sis B.
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0: Ke dynamite do do do. 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Khoro come Dover. Kiss Dover Samalata. And it's even in the song. 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Yeah, it passed me right here. Sawar.
2: Bon, I can do it until it's tiny, tiny. I can't even say that I'm a man. I can't tell you what I'm saying. Hey! I'm a man. I'm a man. Hey!
3: Jomani, Bernon told you better and Boso Agabona. 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Onzer, one pusses a morana, quail, or bull and a quail, on Namotlas amount of Motuaji, Papa or Mama, who only family gathering, or in the room Pelego. John, on the room Pelego, but home. 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
0: You really just gave.

Goosebumps, you know, very, very, very beautiful. I'm gonna play more of your voice notes. I love it when we go back in time, but there's something that I am very much worried about. And well, I was reading an article just the other day. So I get to hear a lang mara. Can they? I let them tell us why let's change the ID, because this thing is a real thing now. So apparently, 14 million of you, kirawe na wa green book, we na wa buga eka na ya ID. Apparently, you know, 14 million of South Africans are now being forced to actually change to the new smart IDs. 14 million South Africans still walking around with the green ID book, Salena. Kiralena, because now I'm not more palumu. And they can blame because you must change, man. Why don't you change this thing? Yeah, why don't you change it? Anyway, so apparently, this book will actually stop being produced by the 31st of March 2027. So, Mahotlang kadi 31 sa March, they're gonna stop making the green ID books. And then a year later, in 2028, they don't work anymore. So wabonori ntwelwe nawe zamang. Wabonori zamang lwen. But you know what? I wanna relate this to some of those items in the house, guys. Together with these green ID books, what else has it been so hard for you to let go of? Maybe it's even very old. It's a DVD player. I don't know. Let me know. 0762602815. As simple as that. Maybe it's that phone ending thing. The landline. Azangala like disconnect. It's just there. Maybe lebele as a souvenir so that the family can see hore. Come on, kile khwabale landline. Whatever it is, let me know. What's that one old thing that you still have and you absolutely refuse to let go of? Our Marwa ID Green Book wa ewo. Awa, yo.

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1: 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Tsamaloba le Maabane, the old school hangout. 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
4: 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Yeah, obuwa limeste sengani, from plot 14, known as 014, Nkensile.

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0: to back Doc Shebeleza staring as well as music coming through from Shane. It's called Let the Beat Go On. It's 17:30 or rather 17:36, and so I'm quickly going to be taking your voice notes, finding out from you, Hore, why is it that you're not changing your green ID book? Like, how you are now? I feel like you are putting us back. You are putting us back as a country because we want to progress. Here are you, Joman. Here's you. You are out there with your book. You don't want to change it. But I also ask you, in addition to that, Hore, what are some of the old items that you may have that you refuse to actually let go? Maybe they have significance with you. That tuku I've been seeing since I was literally 21 years old. I'm gonna throw it out.
1: I'm going to go to the house. Then the other thing in the horizon is it's long back. But when I product like Cash Crusaders, Dixon, DVD, Kauchai, till today, it's something I'm not going to do.
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0: Galina, Henate Bogomashego, the Managing Director of UFM. In silence, abuse thrives. In action, it ends. Banna, if you see violence, say something. If you hear cries, respond. Our silence protects the abuser. Don't call me brother if your silence is louder than his scream.
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2: Hey, Mjomana, I go on a brewer, a born on a green book, Sansigela, a brewer, which you have a smart card, the hella, how the green book we can see to hella broyaka, hella, cause I get my chance, hot man, I get great chance, so on. Yahoo, whom I said, I go had this a menu and a hearing. 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
3: ke masengeta Kenphonic ke kentele euphonic a braya ga yo ke la go tengwa shumo a re gane Donald Madonna mo ka wa shumo murudi comfortable go mo ga swa. 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Ah, thank you, Mavi. Nice music. 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Thank you.

0: modern music from Martin Solvik as well as Salif Keita. We're gonna be wrapping it up in just a bit.
1: Rediscovering the legend and the anthems that define an era. 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

0: Coming from Shaz, it's the Inner Side Universal Soul Music, taking us to the time 17:59. We're wrapping it up. Kevin says, dope show. Hey, bra, Kevy, Kevy, thank you so much for tuning in. As always, you know we're definitely going to be handing it over, right? Yes, Mr. Party Starter isn't here, but there's a deputy president that's in the building.
1: Brenda Fast, thank you, Mr. DJ.
0: Ow.
1: For the weekend. Thank you, Mr. DJ, for the weekend. It's a below chase, I go high, but I'm going weekend. First week of October, but thank you, Mr. DJ. How about you? Brenda Fast. It's a little chase. I want to go, ma.
0: Yes, well, listen, we'll get you that Yvonne Chaka Chaka song. There's a deputy president that I'm speaking about. He's in the building
2: who's
0: as we speak.
2: Who is the deputy
0: there's
2: president?
0: There's a president of Monate, and then there's a deputy. Oh, wow. I'm the secretary general, by the way. Me.
2: Okay.
0: Me, okay. I'm the secretary general.
2: Okay.
0: You are the deputy.
2: I receive.
0: Yeah. Standi, how are you doing, Mr. Matsena?
2: I'm all thanks in you, buddy.
0: Matsena, Morena, Matsena, Matsena, Morena. Oh, Tsenela, Sydney. Eh, Watsena, Tsenela.
2: Watsena, Tsenela. Wangiz, Wangiz, Makata, Puri,
0: Mutene. I thought you left that during the week, man.
2: No. Even during the weekend, man. Kimutene, all the time, brother.
0: Listen, Maji, I know you're going to be holding it down for Sydney between the hours of 6 and 10. What can we expect?
2: Expect good music, good conversations, and listen, there's one thing that's been happening. Yeah. A lot of scams are happening throughout this weekend. I almost even got scammed last night.
0: Ah, brother, tell me all about it.
2: Almost. Hey, Joe, I stood my ground because I was cautious.
0: All right. All right, so you're going to make us aware of some of the scams.
2: Yes, make you guys aware of some of the scams and, you know, to be vigilant, man. I mean, it's a big weekend. Ki weekend tamonate. I've seen posters all around. Every spot is doing something. Boma porisa booked and busy. Bojo ma booked and busy. I'm standing even in for Sydney. He's booked and busy.
0: Yeah, definitely.
2: You know I mean? Ronaldo DJ eats at some pongo. It's a
0: bitter to spa. I want to do it, brother. I want to book it. I want to have a lasso. What's how many status I during the week? You're going to see how booked and busy Morena Matsena is. Listen, man, we're definitely going to be tuning in, my easy brother. Matsena is here. Monama is getting out. We'll definitely do this again on Monday again with him on that You and the Boys. By the way, tomorrow we're out holding it down at Humo, and then later on we're going to be out at MM Lounge. But otherwise, with this onagonozama, make sure that you take care of yourself this coming weekend and definitely drive safe, responsible. We'll do this

the house, the landlord of Monadi, here to open the door. 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

What an amazing happy weekend to you. Nakalibitso ke namora na matsena ke ba tsena. Uncle Renzo what a big body Benzo about a Don Renzel and Fisa Jenge Pelepe. Asam because I'm gonna be with you until the hour of 10 o'clock. You shout out to Jomo Sexy Chubby Ninja for holding it down. Playing in the background, that's DJ Claw thinking of you.

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0: Usted me acató, la van a ganar. 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Ah, entonces, usted siempre la más vaca.
1: No, thank you very much. Thank you very much.
2: South Africa, be sharp. Not for persons under the age of 18. Don't drink and drive.
3: Normally, you'd hear that at the end of an alcohol ad. Today, we've put it first. Because at SAB, responsibility isn't just a message. It's our commitment. SAB Sharp, forever committed to responsible drinking.

I'm gonna let the logic call you so much. I'm gonna let the logic call you so much. I'm gonna let the logic call you so much. I'm gonna let the logic call you so much. I'm gonna let the logic call you so much. I'm gonna let the logic call you so much. I'm gonna let the logic call you so much. I'm gonna let the logic call you so much. I'm gonna let the logic call you so much. I'm gonna let the logic call you so much. I'm gonna let the logic call you so much. I'm gonna let the logic call you so much. I'm gonna let the logic call you so much. I'm gonna let the logic call you so much. I'm gonna let the logic call you so much. I'm gonna let the logic call you so much. I'm gonna let the logic call you so much. I'm gonna let the logic call you so much. I'm gonna let the logic call you so much. I'm gonna let the logic call you so much. I'm gonna let the logic call you so much. I'm gonna let the logic call you so much. I'm gonna let the logic call you so much. I'm gonna let the logic call you so much. I'm gonna let the logic call you so much. I'm

0: Deputy President, Deputy President Amonate.
1: Oh yes.
0: Ah, o disappoint. Never disappoint. Kya huto.
1: Yeah.
0: Ah, dikale. Uwe le samkelo mo di hatswane, mo mafikeng.
1: No, shout out to you, Samkelo. Harikale.
2: Oh, jamato.
1: Asambe.
2: Murena matena rivatseni
1: deep inside. Oh yes, Pesguabo.
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1: Oh yes, we about to dive straight into the mix way. And with this mix, expect nice jams. 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Are you enjoying this mix or not? 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That's who we are on the social media platforms. Arre, Kasi.

0: nali tatia mo da tswane mo mafikeng goodbye.
1: Hello, hello. Hello.
2: Sagana. Ah, hot man, unketsa. Ah, yeah. Ah, yeah. Ah, yeah. Ah, yeah. Ah, yeah. Ah, yeah. Ah, yeah. Ah, yeah. Ah, yeah. Ah, yeah. Ah, yeah. Ah, yeah. Ah, yeah. Ah, yeah. Ah, yeah. Ah, yeah. Ah, yeah. Ah, yeah. Ah, yeah. Ah, yeah. Ah, yeah. Ah, yeah. Ah, yeah. Ah, yeah. Ah, yeah. Ah, yeah. Ah, yeah. Ah, yeah. Ah, yeah. Ah, yeah. Ah, yeah. Ah, yeah. Ah, yeah. Ah, yeah. Ah, yeah. Ah, yeah. Ah, yeah. Ah, yeah. Ah, yeah. Ah, yeah. Ah, yeah. Ah, yeah. Ah, yeah. Ah, yeah. Ah, yeah. Ah, yeah. Ah, yeah. Ah

0: Rangu,
1: wena phela ntso mametse
2: fela go tsapa. Rea go. Petrol going up. Food going up. Yeah.
3: But prices are going down at Mnandi Braai. With meals starting from under 4 tiger, ke 40 randa. 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Come to Mnandi Braai at President Boulevard in Rustenburg.
4: Mnandi Braai is so much more.
1: On top of them. Thank you very much, Kazi May Kazi.
5: You know the voice, you know the vibes.
1: You know the voice, you know the vibes.
5: The Camp One Matsena.
1: Oh, yes. Oh, yeah.
5: Anke Lorenzo, the big body Benz.
1: Yeah.
5: Don Brazil, I'm Visa, and Jenge
1: Bele. Oh, my God.
5: Are Kazi May Kazi, are
1: you?
5: I'm in tune with you, my good sir. Up until the hour. 10 o'clock, man. Let's go, baby.
1: Thank
5: Let's
1: you very
5: go.
1: Much, man.
5: Kisiya, Bentanda UFM, in tune with you.
1: Thank you very much, see ya.

0: Wala waza, amavula wala, ama international. That's Vagu Deep with International right there playing in the background. Kazime Kazi, having a good time in the studio. I can definitely assure you, Aruku.
1: Kazi.
0: Oh, thank you.
1: Yeah. 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
0: Yeah.
1: Ai, ai opagami kazi mai kazi.
0: No, get ready.
1: We are cruising nicely. 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
0: No, thank you very much kazi mai kazi. 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So I got a few texts here. Mare Murana Matena, Waretena, doors are open. Abate Nemo UFM. Oh, thank you very much. We also got another text here. Madumi Morena Abuti. Kihoreri Tekele for Merekong. 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Danko, thank you very much. We also got another one. It says, a nice mic, bro. Kihoreri Te. Ah, thank you very much, Kazime Kazi.
2: Kazi me kazi. 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
0: kazi. 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
2: Kazi. 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
0: 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you can only get it on EFM. That's one thing I can reassure you. You can only get it on UFM.
3: Yeah, man, that's a proper mix, man. 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
0: Thank you very much. Thank you. 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
4: Right. 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
0: Yeah.
4: Unbamba kwenyendao. 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
0: Oh my day.
5: Itaula. 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
0: Yeah.
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0: No, thank you very much Kazi Mai Kazi.
6: Hey, Kazi Mai Kazi.
0: How are you?
6: 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It's the one and only Mrs. UFM, Tyra Sugar.
0: Thank you very much, Tyra.
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0: Thank you very much, Tamisha. I've also got another text. Says Murana Matena. Thank you. Come music on Nati. Kintabili team. More extension 17. Thank you. That's for the first time speaking to you. And I love your music, Malome. Huge shout out to you. Thank you for tuning in.

0: in and tell your cousin to tell their cousin that their favorite cousin is now on air.
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0: What a beautiful place, man. Marupeng is so beautiful, especially if you're in touch with your history, in touch with your heritage. Make sure you go see that place. Kajak Sofeti, Sampanekele Mohara, ha Facebook. I don't want to go Facebook, Kazi. But Lerato Lekwalo, Araha Morena, in tune with you. My darling, enjoying the show at Mahikeng 91.8 Lonely Park. Anangli Lonely go Lonely Park, Daur Dinzang Kazi. Dintangara, Patrice Tepo, are UFM 898, hashtag Paristata Madu, Metala Morena Matena Remoho, Karnari 7.0, at Volmaran Static Station 15. I actually miss Volis, Emanago, Hobbes, Volis, and then a bunch of Poshia Molefer Madu, Morena Matena Remoho, Hufitella, Chile Tate, Akiri 89.8, at Channing. Yeah, thank you very much. And then Brian Given, and we are together from Pretoria, Popile No Ting, Aragao Fela, and then my favorite cousin, Wamu Vendar, as always, we're together from Sunrise Park, Extension 10. I'm with you, my love. Yeah, man, Rurisang, Mamma, and Renoa. Oh, Rurisang, Omukrila guy, Rurisang. Hogarwan, we crazy woman. But to wash up, slow poison generator musiani. Aragemotenga full force Murana Matena at Zone 3 Funda Center Street. It's saying Matapelo are hashtag Paristata Madumere Mohoka 89.8 Freedom Park. Mohomotsi are my outing in Alway and until jail date. And then James Ileno Ting are we together, bro. Akirwatsi Ameka Music plus Abutiwaka. Ke James Momahi King via Matonyani. We've also got Manu Tabele Buinelo Leno Ting. Le Helena Pe or Rabbi Lenoting Baloi Lenoting Aragon Oratile Lazarus Lenoting Obri Lene Oding Rubon Roth. All of us, we are there. Akso Feti Babangatantat Lihipi Lenoting, we see you. And then we've also got Koto Nelson Masilo Armoran Watena. We are together. So make sure you head up to the Facebook side. 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

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And I'm watching you until the hour of 10 p.m. This is the Loop Masters, Barakikila Trampu. Before that, I also gave you Mino Monatido. Yeah, go feel it. Can I get Baraki Sponge Mang Mang? Yeah, Baraki SpongeBob. Oh, Sponge 101. Are three steps to funk, and also included a song with no contest. And Deborah Knight's Shumaya, Kazumeikazi. There's one thing I need to tell you. What really happens after you donate blood? That's a question. Find out in Why Blood Matters, a powerful SANBS documentary taking you behind the scenes of blood collection, testing, processing, and delivering to patients. Discover the truth behind blood donation, the spirit of giving, and how one donation can make a difference to someone in need. Tune in Sunday, 11 October at 9:30. We'll see you on SABC2. 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
1: Yo, what a nice mixtape.
0: Thank you. Thank you very much. Until Chile Day.
1: Look, wait, how you must see.

0: Oh, I'm a him right there on the FM in 9.8, all the way to 103.9, 20 minutes past the hour of 7 p.m. Kazi may kazi, wait and get a remote go feel. Hey, kazi. Let's take a look at what's been happening on the WhatsApp side. Kazi. Thank you, cousin.
1: Yeah, Tony, go put her phone there. Yeah, go pay, but go pay. I give a to our resign UFM, go cake, go pay, but to buy UFM. Get it, I enjoy music.

0: Thank you very much, Kazi. Thank you,
1: thank you. Yo, we want to get Junior Kakis on the video. So, Pella Matago Patsima, Borg, and the Loyal Radio, and Toto Chase about me.
0: No,
1: thank you. It's a game where we can take a good gun and a good thing. It's a game of three bangayans of Yakodilo.
0: Yeah, we get good.
2: Ah, inkosifiki le morena matse.
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2: Korintse fela ka 92.8 le mo mahikeng ke lo re ne ke ke botlo ba tsima ba nrata. 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
0: Please.
2: Thank you, Mr. Morena Matsena.
0: Thank you very much, my cousin.
2: Keep up on playing the good music, my man. Thank you.
0: Dankos, thank you.
3: My cousin.
0: No, thank you very much.
3: Thank you.
0: Thank you very much, Kazimai Kazi. Thank you very much.
4: Hey, cat, I'm fanaka. I'm Nameloena. I'm packing the pool. I'm fanaka. The jealous sound. Do my ram. Taka sekhawo ko jamo transi.
0: Yeah.
4: I'm fanaka. Bona. I'm arriving safe. I'm driving safe, boy. One tolamus. Yes, on road. Eyes on me, your friend, bra. Ke mamela melao ya gago ga re ya bana ka monama na minono ke Panda Dallas Vandal Mr. UFM ka botlalo boy.
0: Panda Dallas, you can't even hear the difference between Cat and your favorite Kazi. Eh? You can't tell that this is your Kazi. Come on, Panda. You can do way better than that, eh?
5: Morena Mazena, Wabazena.
0: Hello,
5: Zena. Today, on Hashem.
0: No, give me easy.
5: I want Zena Morena. We come driving, going somewhere.
0: Okay.
5: Kai. Listening to this mix, yo, it made me send a voice note. Thank you so much for always looking up this music, okay?
0: Thank you very much.
5: Thank you so much, Morena Mazena. Give my man Kai. Bye bye.
0: Bye.

0: 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That was the Kwaito hit list. Yeah, I gave you some bit of Kwaito there. Just, you know, to make sure that we keep on dancing. I'm gonna go to make Kazi. Yeah, yeah. No. Oh, yes.
1: Morena of the airwaves.
0: Thank you very much, Kazi May Kazi. Yeah.
2: 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Ah, you are the best. You are the best. UFM. Quiet. Hey, the old school house music.
0: Hi, Kazi by Kazi, I'm tuned with you. Great music. It's Miss Patty Mopuking. Okay, Miss Patty. And then Madube Morena, I'm with you. Channel DSTV 842, got full volume. Ka ki Pakowe, aka Pori, Koluka, Mohona section, down Kuboso. Thank you very much. And then hola hola Morena Matena, my Kazi Mekazi, Kilebohamino Omanate, Wasatarta, Hatsela Tupa Mata, Oratware Netso, cool. Tampi, Muteme, Mokuma, Yamatlera, 018, Kazi Mekazi. I've also got another one. Tara Sugar, Homonato go Lonely Park, da. Ardia Bo, go Lonely Park. Homonati, bo DJ MT, bo Nobuhle, bo Tamiris. Yeah, hoto homonati gako. And then also, I've also got another text. Ere, Lena me tune with you. Hello, hey. Hello, hi. I hope you good. 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Sapana go toritsi music homonati wanezu. Yeah, someone I got lost. Shapaga quite onya na bo atham ufukate bateng. And then kibere back to you know piano. Bo siza bo bugs and keys. Someone got lost. Zara monate kazi. 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
3: Hey, good evening. Good evening, Jesus. 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
0: Yeah.
3: Ubuelo fente pola lecting beke.
0: Hi, okay.
3: Kati teshu ye ha kuki ise kwa mo di chobota.
0: Yeah.
3: Oh, hi, Cho High School. Kiri DM tabone today. Matrix, what you call, I don't know.
0: Matrix test, yeah.
3: Mina ga go nkhantsa ka ga re ba tshuntla ke dumedise tiamo maboye Basien,
0: yeah.
3: And all the matriculants ko sekolong sa gaetse ke re love you guys and have a wonderful day. Love you, bye.
0: Love you too, Kazi May Kazi. Matriculants, tumelangi.
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Tamso Guanya.

0: But to me, give it to him or her and whatever that we're giving. What a beautiful song, Kazubayikazi.
1: From Northwest to Gauteng, wherever you're hiding, Nandi Bra is growing and coming near you. 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
2: 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It's seeking help when your own mental health or anger gets out of control. 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
1: Yeah. 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
4: 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Isimbana nyana ma 2000
1: ba ke ke ke
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1: Thank you very much, Caviolas. You're still cheating at TFA, but it's all the way to 103.9.

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0: 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Thank you very much. And then Amnige, God of the Days, Moto Asina, the debit order. Hey, Mona. Hey. You try to be a pill. Bon. Matena, Ohopota, Molilema, Koha Boy, Two Men. Okay, you already take number 12. Get to a Jan Kemp. Okay, with my bra and his friend, Otto. Yeah, all the way from Tlaxstop, from Matlera. Huge shout out to you, Kazume Kazi. We about to say Shui to give you a nice mix. I know you enjoyed that other one. And the one that I've got for you now, I hope is no different. The one I got for you is by Avenue DJ. Yes, that's the mix. It's by Avenue DJ. And also, after the mix, I still got some nice music for you. We're Calvin Fuller, but thing. We're Soul Freak, we're Black Nick. It's a cutscene, one kid's here. Hey, now get to mega deep, Kazi. Get to mega deep. But you know what? Kazi, make Kazi. Yeah, I've got important news right here. So, what really happens after you donate blood? That's a question. Find out in Why Blood Matters, a powerful ASANBS documentary taking you behind the scenes of blood collection, testing, processing, and delivery to patients. Discover the truth behind blood donation, the spirit of giving, and how one donation can make a difference to someone in need. Tune in Sunday, 11 October at 9:30 Busihu. Yeah, on SABC2. Give blood, give a tomorrow.
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4: 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Narudi light sleeper. So haru kamaru. Retrohat lar.
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0: And this is the mix I got for you by Avenue DJ. Right here on EFM 89.8, all the way to 103.9. Do tell me if you're enjoying the mix or not. It's 076-260-2815. That is the WhatsApp line. And also on the Facebook side, it's UFM 898. I've also got the Uconnect app, Kazi. Yeah, plus I'll be going into the Facebook comments shortly, so make sure you go that side.

What an amazing mix from Avenue DJ. It's like a chilled mix, kore. 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

0: If it's not deep house music, don't play it loud. 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
1: It's
0: don't
1: answer
0: to Hanyana Yahoo.
1: Yeah.
0: We sako fati.
1: Yeah.
0: We sako jimu.
1: Oh, yeah.
0: We sako fati. 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Ki deep house mo ifita monte. Thank you. Thank you, Baya Morena.
1: Thank you very much, Kazi Mai Kazi.
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1: Kaza.
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2: Eh me kazi. 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Ko re tsidi one thing we bona. What you FM le re keep them high on speaking. Re enjoy ya bona so lu everything like.
1: Yeah. Yeah.
2: Mzokwana. O tsi king yonke nto e mo UFM. 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
1: thank you
2: ri di otlefela jwalo
1: thank you very much thank you very much kazi mai kazi

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1: Yeah.
0: Thank you, my brother. Thank you, my cousin.
1: Thank you very much.
0: Thank you very much, Kazi.
1: Pina, it's him. Yo, yo, yo, yo, yo. But play with my. You.

Bro, I keep thinking it's Ampina every single time I hear it. 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No ways. 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No ways, Kazi. It was dropped in 2018. Yeah, it's by NWN. You know, if you're a huge Deep House fan, then you definitely know that song. You know what I mean? Talking about Deep House, kazi kur di text it again. I hope that you go deep or you go UFM, right? Re go ready tsere le moswas rene ke le baby aka monza ke kabelo wa ko K5 Coster. Thank you very much. And then Kevin also says, yo, the aim is not to switch, you know? You were talking about the mix that we played earlier on. And Scratcher, jealous down, Papa Radio Yalela tonight. Yeah? Jealous down. No, thank you very much, Scratch. Kazama, Kaitiganyan. Sorry, last one more time.

Okay, Kazi, moving over to the Facebook side. Goodwill Malinga Dumela Tsala Morena Matsena, I'm standing with you till you knock off. And then we've got Kahiso Peaceful, KG Master, hashtag the party starter, Ola Morena Ragao Fela 97.0. Doc Mokatsane, this is Morena Matsena, my favorite cousin. It's Doc Mokatsane from Bothaville with you till Chile. Just arrived in Bothaville from Vanderbijl Park. Eh, go, mona, Vanderbijl Park, mona. Kwako, my friend, ahim, Vanderbijl, you go hole, mona, ting, ting, a valentate, bari 18 emo yeni. And then Sophie says, hashtag the party starter, Madume Morena, Remoho, 91.9, at Dry Hearts. And then we've got Tehofa, who says, Remoho, Morena Matena, at Montestati. Tubileng Mutobi says, hashtag the party starter, hi, Morena Matena, Rago Fela, till the last hour at Budibi Village, Khoro, section 93.5. Steve Wolf, Fileno Ding, Tato Hatsu Ding, Koni Constance, Madume Morena Matena, you already take a little more Jobetina. Yeah, I keep a maha Bridget a little patience. Oh, what we made is a Bridget a little patience, take a fool. And then Daniel says, my brother, we are together till child time. Tuso Munyati from Zirast. And then, Mohomoti Lenoting, Obri, Bading, Gaofela Bating. So, cuz, my cuz, also, you can do the same thing. All you need to do is send a text, send a voice note right to the WhatsApp side at 076-260-2815. That is the WhatsApp line. And also, on the Uconnect app, you can send a text, send a voice note, and even on Facebook, just comment there below that picture. Tambona ke montle thata. Ke montle thata, thata, thata. Wanthaloganye kazi mo ikazi. No, agi ipuke montle thata, ka itse yankere.

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1: Thank you very much, Kazi. 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
0: Hola, hola. Safere.
1: Ninja.
2: Ah, bro, I got with a gabu. What do you mean, you are? So, Pia, I really hope.
1: La guy.
2: Like, number one. My man.
1: Yeah.
2: Yes, yes. Oh, wanda. Cheers.
3: Well, man, kiss like go with the extension 8.
1: Thank you very much.
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7: This weekend, we're busy. 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Is that one of sleeping outside the house?
8: No one is going to tell me what to do at what time. 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
1: we won
2: ke rata music ngwana mma shapa bigi shapa radai so ba re now.
1: Thank you very much, Bradais. I'm still coming through with amazing music. This is Dawson. After Dawson, a bit of a Citizen's Tear is also within. And then Any Man and also Fatu 98. 21 minutes past the hour of 9 o'clock. Kazimayikazi. You're still tuned in to EFM 89.9 all the way to 103.9. I'm not going to lie, I'm enjoying myself. I hope you're enjoying yourself too, because I'm doing this for you. This one I dedicated to you. And if it's your birthday, happy birthday to you.

0: It's Fatso 98. The name of the song is called Keep On Moving. Before that, I gave you Any Man with PPPP. Set to the Stair also came through with Queen of Violence and endorsing Refalling. Right here on EFM 89.8, all the way to 103.9. I'm seeing a text here that says, yo, Morena, today you are rocking, Jim. Your music is loud and I really like it. Keep it up, my man. Thank you very much, cousin my cousin. Carol, I also see you.
1: Petrol going up. Food going up. Yeah.
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0: And it's DJ Curry on this one. 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Yeah, ga di fetse se o dura. The only part that I'm hearing is literally Nora Strateng. That's the only part that I'm hearing. You know why? Because Kazi May Kazi. No Kia Strateng. I'ma head to the streets, you know. But before I head to the streets, the lioness of radio just stepped in. Nom Sangwenya. I still don't get it. Ngwenya Maru, the lioness. Someone needs to explain what's happening here. Yeah. Crocodile Mar lioness. Which one is it, Chief?
1: Listen, can I butcher it for a second? Uncle Benzo, what is Renzo?
0: It's okay. No, it's okay.
1: Do you get now?
0: No, that one, leave it. The one is East Tagazelo.
1: Is that so?
0: Yeah, it's East Tagazelo. Zaga Morena Matsena. What's the rate doing?
1: How are you, Moreno?
0: No, man, I'm good. How about you?
1: I'm feeling fantastic, man.
0: Yeah, I'm in good
1: Had
0: standing.
1: Had a hectic day, but yeah, I'm feeling good.
0: Hectic day?
1: Let's not talk about it.
0: Arao Boza.
1: Oh, wow. Okay.
0: It's all righty.
1: Okay, so we are going to be talking about the payday personality, right?
0: Uh-huh.
1: Apparently, there are two versions of you.
0: Yeah.
1: The person that you are before payday, mm-hmm. and the person that you become after that money lands in your bank.
0: Yeah.
1: Okay, so this Saturday, who are you?
0: With me, I'm so how it works to me, it actually works in opposites, which is crazy. I'm more reckless before payday because I'm getting easy at.
1: Yeah.
0: And then during payday,
1: you're cleaning the bank.
0: Yeah, you need to wipe out you. So that the money comes in and it's looking nice and clean.
1: Alrighty, okay.
0: After payday, I'm cautious.
1: Yeah.
0: After payday, cautious.
1: No, but I feel you. Yeah, but otherwise, we are keeping the consistency, man. You've already set the mood, so yeah. Mm. We're keeping the consistency. We're keeping the mood. It's party music all the way.
0: Party music all the way. You heard it. Can we run party with you?
1: I'm standing in for you, dog.
0: For me? Oh, wow. Oh, my days. 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I actually forgot

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1: Morena, Morena, Reina. Yo, bro, thanks for the great show, man. God bless.
0: God bless, Kevin Kev. I'm going to leave you with DJ Dakota. After that, Etsimo Boys. And then Norm Sanguena will be taking it away until the hours of 2 a.m. Kazime Kazi, you know the voice, you know the vibes. Murana Matena, Kia Batena. Uncle Renzo, what he big body bends about a Don Renzel. Visa, Jingy, Pelepe.

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Definitely painting your house purple tonight, right? What a way to kickstart the show. Standing in for Morena Matsena, Uncle Ray, what a big benzo. Yeah, I know I'm butchering it. I hope I'm calling it correctly, but we'll get it right, hey? Happy Saturday! My name is Namsa Ngwenya, the Black Lioness, and let's do it the UFM way this evening. It's gone 10 minutes after the hour, 10 o'clock, right on UFM. Good evening!

Like I said, man, we are doing it the only way we know how. That's definitely the UFM way, the only radio station that is in tune with you wherever you are listening from. City King, RST on this one. It's a Checkmate. House of Osama came in as well with Nikon. It's gone 24 minutes after the hour, 10 o'clock right here on UFM. Here's a beautiful one coming through from DJ 4T featuring Dindi on this one.

Nonsa, let's go. Good evening, my sister. Bring the heat, man. So bring the heat

0: It's Agori on this one, featuring Scarlett with Roko Vision Max. The name of the song is called Dust. And right before this one was DJ Fortree with Naughty. Listen, it's a busy weekend. Hey, it's a busy weekend for sure. And it's, you know, just that month end energy. A Saturday where everybody wants to be out, you know, everybody wants to be felt, right? So happy Saturday to you. I'm just curious to know, so you can touch base on 0762602815. My name is Nomsa Ngwenya, the Black Lioness, and I'm standing in for Morena Matsena. And here's something interesting I want us to talk about this evening. Apparently, there are two versions of you, right? The person you are before getting paid and the person you become after getting paid, right? After that money lands in your bank, you know, there is a personality to it. So since you got paid, hey, if you are working, of course, which personality do you have this weekend?
1: 0762602815.
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0: beautiful one coming through from a Chronicle Deep featuring Mora on this one. It's called We Are. Listen, we are talking about payday personalities, right? Who are you this weekend? Are you the weekend millionaire? Hey. The family ATM, or the responsible adult that, you know, will start with groceries, savings and all that. You know, what I hate about being the family ATM is that right before you get paid, everyone will be asking questions, sending, you know, all sorts of texts. So who are you? Who are you this weekend?
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0: Here's a beautiful one coming through from Buddy Nice with Remedial God. It's still 076-260-2815. We are talking about, you know, payday chronicles. Tell me about it.

0: Very Nice with Remedial God. Exactly 7 minutes to the hour 11. We are going straight into the second hour of the show, and we are talking about, you know, Payday Chronicles, right? You know, there's certain people that get really stressed around this time, and some are excited. So who are you?
1: I am my dear sister, producer, and to all the listeners of UFM. I didn't want to comment, but it seems as if you are talking personally to me. I'm a very generous person. I've once been a big shot businessman in Huhudi, Vryburg. I couldn't have been far, but due to my generosity, I'm a nobody today. But thank you. Let me just say one or two words. You know, in life, you should choose friends. My friends today are top politicians, stinking rich. They are looking down on me. I don't want to be too long. In life, live to learn. That's the intellectual. Thank you so much. You are speaking to Malava, the intellectual, the one and only from Texas of South Africa. May God bless. Ciao.
0: Thank you for the message, Malava. Yeah, no, it's a very sad story, quite very sad, you know. The fact that you had to, you know, be by yourself, and yeah, your friends, I think what I'm picking up from what you were saying is that don't be overly generous, right? But like the family ATM, and there's people where they have to help, you know, they have no any other choice but to help. So what do you do when you are in that kind of a position?
2: I know, for me, it is what it is. Just another day. It's just that day there will be money.
0: Yeah, it is what it is.
2: Because, you know, having dealt with money from a young age, man, you really are not fazed by money. You just take it as it comes.
0: Yeah. The 3rd of August, 2026, it is. We are still, you know, within the month and weekend. And what we are talking about here is the month end chronicles, right? 076-260-2815. Going straight into the second hour of the show. Good evening.
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1: Hey, are you in a man?
2: Hey,
1: are you in a man?
2: Ah.
1: Are you in a man?
2: Hey,
1: are you in a man?
2: Ah.
1: Hey, Samba, when?
2: Hey,
1: are you in a man?
2: Hey,
1: are you in a man?
2: Ah.
1: Are you in a man?
2: Hey.
1: Are you in a man?
2: Hey.
1: Are you in a man?
2: Ah.
1: Hey, Samba, when? Am I lighting? I got a patchy scene, but he valley. Need to turn the money.

Are you waiting, man?

But in no no shale kaya. On a busy weekend like this, there is absolutely no way. It's DJ Maphorisa on this one. Featuring Scott Mapuma with Uya Papa Man. Uyinkinga Man.

0: It's gotten 4 minutes after the hour, 11 o'clock, right here on UFM in tune with you. I want us to wrap up the topic that we've been talking about, which is a month end chronicles. Good evening.
1: Nah, Kira, I will follow you. Go all the shows that you are doing because okay. You are that amazing.
0: Thank you. Thank you so much.
1: No, I'm sorry, the topic is how you are today.
0: Okay.
1: Mara, topic is a depressed. Yari depressed because why chill at the heads and Amara is a ne? Why ka payday?
0: I think it's true. You tell me. Hey? You tell day. Me.
1: Kimika show her girl maintenance, manala, moriri, dileshi. You know, I do everything. Yeah. Perfume, one twarane. Hey, everybody, six. Hey, ebon garazanga hola.
0: Okay. No, I hear you, my sister. Here's another one. Are hi nomsa, walo today, uleza music or best. Listen, I said it. When we started the show, Kiri, we are only doing it the UFM way, and this is the only way, right? It's gone 6 minutes after the hour, 11 o'clock, right here on UFM at 076-260-2815. Good evening.

0: And just like that, we are well within the second hour of the show. This is DJ Soso featuring Lakul RSA with Umlayezo. Welcome to it. It's
1: strong
0: called
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Sonke, Funama Kumba. Yeah, well.

0: 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Listen, it's the money that we want, right? It's Funa Magumba. It's PKMZ on this one featuring a Kate with Magumba. It's gone 15 minutes after 11 right here on UFM in tune with you. It's called A Party With You and I'm standing in for Morena Matsena. My name is Nomsangwenya, the Black Lioness. And if you are traveling this evening, make sure that you are safe. As we always say, man, keep your eyes on the road and your ears on UFM. In case you are at work, listen, let's keep each other company all the way till 2 a.m. this morning.
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0: gone 20 minutes after 11 right here on UFM in tune with you. This one is so nostalgic. It's time after time as DJ Tebza and DJ Tebza Vito on this one together with a Chemd Phonic remix. We are settling well, right? Nicely into the evening. The music is doing what it does best. It's been quite a smooth evening so far, so good. I'm not sure on your side, but my number is 076-260-2815. Good evening. Shout out to you, my brother. Hope that you drive safe, hey?
1: Hi, Nomsa. Hi, Nomsa.
0: Yes, sir.
1: I'm going to until the time, ne? Time ka music ushaka bona to be said dikonopotseo bona o bola na James Bond ne tone pe di vaya mathanyane dango
0: bare a radio elele ko godimo.
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0: It's MX Dope on this one with Healing Waters. Featuring Coco Moloi and Zulu Mafia. I'm getting a lot of messages concerning month end chronicles, right? So that, yeah, it's that time of the month, hey?
1: So, buena nangwen.
0: Yes,
1: sir. We have 2 days, only for 2 days. No, by paid money in. You will spend the money, and all right, I'm a debt in the national corner.

0: bathi shayimpempe lapho. Mr. Eskaleni himself is DJ Cleo featuring Soul T on this one. Exactly 5 minutes before Sunday, right? I always say it's never a party if it does not start on a Saturday, ending on a Sunday morning. It's Call Party with you right here on UFM, in tune with you. My name is Nomsa Ngwenya and I'm standing in for Morena Matsena tonight.
1: Chipe,
0: chipe, chipe, chipe.

bara monna ke vene mosari ke beke ho krile chance tse kakasi hey vocalistic on this one featuring Molestic Van K exactly 10 minutes to the hour 12 yeah before midnight right here's a nostalgic one called Something About You

0: just took you back in time with this one. 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
0: Hello.
1: Get little way now, move so home by Humpio Guyana. 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Dear Boa Wadi Busa. O Bosso. 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
0: Shout out to you, Lorraine.
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4: 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In 2.

This is how I get to say good morning to you. Happy Sunday, the 4th of October, 2026. It's beautiful music coming through from Ezra and Crowns with Finding Love, exactly 12 o'clock.

Now here's a message here. Arehai Nomsangwenya. How's it, Daso? You know, I've passed out in my car. Get to Kurumane. On Rokalifati, Mabebeza, Schinaiza Mo, Mensville, Kruka's Dub. Shout out to you, Schinaiza. It's gone 5 minutes after after 12. Did I just say five? Yeah, after 12. Right here on UFM in tune with you. Good morning.

shout out to everyone who's been in tune with me ever since we started. It's called Putting With You right here on UFM In Tune With You. Standing in for Morena Matsena. My name is Nomsa Ngwenya, the Black Lioness. Listen, I do a show called The Purple Soul Train, which is from 2 to 6 every Sunday, as well as You At Dawn. So yes, I'm standing in for Morena Matsena. And I see you on Facebook. Hey, Helen Nape. Good evening, Nomsa. I'm listening to you. Kilimo Rusty Dusty. Mohajan is 89.8. Shout out to you, Helen. Tidi Anonza as well. Dumela, Nomsa. Kihojile katsebe jaka khali. Akire momotlabing Zobo Road. Yes. And then King Sisla. King Silasi. Yes. Hi, Nomsa. Ebona khagola radio se songe till child time movement dorp, which is 97.0. I hope I called it correctly. Saying as well, are we are together with Nomsa Ngwenya, Carltonville, Bontle Poshia Molefe. I see you. Are madume Nomsa Ngwenya, Mohoka 89.8, Mochaneng, Blygori section, Slow Points in are the Nomsa Nom, Kimoteng, Full Force, Zone 3, Full Center Street, Go Itu Seng, Nomon Demaloy, are evening Nomsa, I'm with you together. From Swiza, it's 97.0. Dineo, I see you as well. Lerato, I see you. Lebuhang, listen, I see you. I see everyone actually that has sent in messages through on Facebook. 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Good morning, man. It's a Sunday, right? It's a Sunday, the 4th of October, 2026 it is. And if it's your birthday today, may I be just, you know, one of the few to say happy birthday to you. Now, here's Noisy Neighbors.

0: Neighbors, this right here is the only radio station that is in tune with you. It's called UFM. We are definitely making way for Uwe Dong. That's going to be Bravinson Maseko standing in for Ofile as well. Listen, I see you sending in messages. Papi John, I see you right there. Ore Ratile Lazarus, I see you. Mdi, I see you as well. Lebohang, I see you. Kudunyani Tsikofat, so I see you at a party with you, Remoho Nomsangwenya at Mantis Start. Good morning.
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8: 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You're
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0: Hey, you, your friend. Good morning. That's it. This is Pat. I'm in tune with you. Yeah, I'm home partying with my friend. Hi, playing nice music. Yeah, in tune with you here in Botswana. This is Black. Thank you.
1: Oh, nice. Shout out to everyone listening from Bots. It's gone 16 minutes after 12 right here on UFM in tune with you. Good morning.

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bathi sisempini bafethu sifuna imali. Shout out to you while you are at work listening to this. Listen, we are fighting, hey?

Zulu Boy on this one, featuring a Drama T with Imali. And right before this was a Native Mafia with Me, Myself, and I. Greens Keepers came in as well with Glenn Slam, as well as DJ Laurie came in with Hooked on You.

0: it's gone 25 minutes to the hour 1 o'clock right here on UFM in tune with you. We are going into actually the last hour of the show, right? And we are making way for You at Dawn. That's going to be Brav Vincent coming in, standing in for Ufile Khaleghe. It's still 076-260-2815. My name is Nomsa Ngwenya, and I've been standing in for Morena Matsena right here. More party with you.
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0: The Rose came in as well with Hello featuring Stefanzo RT. It's exactly 7 minutes to the hour, 1 o'clock, right here on UFM in tune with you. We are making way for the last hour of the show, right? Also making way for you at dawn, right here on UFM in tune with you. Listen, my name is Nomsa Ngwenya, the Black Lioness, and I've been standing in for Morena Matsena. The name of the show that I do is called The Purple Soul Train, which is from 2 to 6, right here on UFM in tune with you. 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The number is still 076-260-2815. Good Monza.
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0: Now, how guilty are you this morning?
1: I guess one of my fingerprints.
0: It's professor on this one. Character as well as Oskido are on it. It's called Fingerprints. Right before this one was Shekinah with Say You Love Me. It's exactly 8 minutes after the hour, 1 o'clock, right here on UFM in tune with you.

0: bathi yilabulova abaphandele imideni. Ricky Lenora featuring DJ Maporis on this one with Malacosta. If you are at work, shout out to you, man. Yeah, upandela mdeni at this time of the day, right? Shout out to all my e-hailing drivers. If you're driving this morning, shout out to you. You're also pandeling your mdeni. Hey, it's gone 16 minutes after 1 right here on UFM in tune with you. It's called Party With You. Yeah, I've been standing in for Morena Matsena. And I'm going to be leaving you at in the next 40 minutes or so, making way for you at dawn. The station's frequency is 89.8 to 103.9. Of course, in DSTV, we are channel 842. The number is 076-260-2815. Angelic came in with it Down the Drain. And Mlu Zishien, right, with Malacosta as well. That's not Ricky Rick. It's Maporis, all right? Yeah. And Professor as well with Fingerprints. 17 minutes after 1, right on UFM in tune with you. Good morning.
1: It's a U flashback. 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
2: 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I saw on social media a lot of people who were complaining about being broke. Yes, kid 28. The view once.
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2: Gone in 60 seconds. Body Mission Impossible or Fast and Furious. We telling job okay for June. How about Zulu on my stool?
3: Yeah, in a little time, how should horror John?
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0: And for some reason you can tell actually that, yeah, it's after one, hey? My tongue is losing it a bit, yeah. No, I've been here for the past, 4 hours? Here's Haji and Emmanuel with The Pressure.

Na kinyaka amekosa, jiwe, saka umbora.

0: Askeez, I'm sorry. You look so fabulous. Kari, what's up, Poppy? One of my favorite is House of a Summer on the Swan with Askeez, I'm sorry, featuring a J Music. What a time it has been, man. It's been almost, 4 hours. Yeah, it's been almost 4 hours. I've been here with you for the past 4 hours. We are almost at the end of the show. I was standing in for Morena Matsera with a party with you. I always say, Jorge, it's not a party until it fell out on a Sunday morning.
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0: Making way for Bra Vincent Maseko. 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

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Under the code, we are committed to broadcasting news that is accurate, comment that is fair, and programming that is not harmful to children, does not amount to hate speech, and contains no gratuitous violence or explicit sex. 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

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It's gone 7 minutes to the hour, 2 o'clock, right here on a UFM in tune with you. 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But of course, I'm not going to be just leaving you. I'll be leaving you in the capable hands of Bravi. 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